0: partly cloudy, chance shower. Friday, 14. Once again, some fog, then cloudy, chance shower. Saturday, 15, cloudy, more showers. Right now, 13 at Mount Clear.
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1: Hey, have you talked to Mark lately?
2: I haven't really talked to him, but he looks pretty down.
1: He looks pretty down. Yeah, well, maybe we should cheer him up then.
2: What do you suppose we should do?
1: Well, does he like

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0: I know.
1: Man, I've never seen Sharon look so bad before.
0: I did once before, but this is pretty bad.
1: Yeah, what do you think she got up to last night?

0: It's Workday Hits on Paro FM, and it's thanks to Harvey Norman Ballarat, your destination for Windows laptops and Apple Mac computers. That was Lewis Capaldi Survive, Geordie with you. And if you're not doing anything, say, around 10:30, you should get along to the Berkeley Square Lecture Theatre because BGT Jobs and Training are inviting you to go see a short film that's going on at the theatre, and it's in recognition of National Reconciliation Week. So there's the 10:30 one, then there's a 2:30 one. They both go for like half an hour. Also, both screenings will be followed by tea, coffee and light snacks in the atrium. And it's presented by Rebecca from the Yarning Guard. Now, it's a free event. No booking is required. But if you want the details, you can jump onto Berkeley Square's Facebook page. But remember, the first event is at 10:30 today. That's not that far away. On the way, we've got Olivia Rodrigo and John Farnham. Also, after 12, another voucher to give away for you to try KFC Ballarat's Hot Rods Box.
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0: 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That was John Farnham, You're the Voice. And this morning, Mash Track was worth $160.
1: Should be easy, right?
2: Yeah, worth $160. Could be yours, easy as that.
1: Yeah, well, Matt thinks he's got the answer. Matt, what are your four songs today?
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1: 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Dropping down to 8 tonight. Tomorrow, Friday, nearly the same. There's like morning fog first up, then partly cloudy. You get a shower each day. 15 tomorrow, 14 for Friday, and then Saturday, 15 cloudy showers. Currently 13 at Canadian.
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0: 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That was Ella Langley, Chosen Texas, and at 11:30 today, Ballarat Regional Multicultural Council is hosting a warm and welcoming morning tea. So it's a relaxed morning of connection, conversation, and great company. And as a special highlight, they're going to be hosting a workshop exploring the rich traditions and unique flavours of Ethiopian coffee. That sounds amazing. So whether you're new or a familiar face, this is the perfect opportunity to unwind, meet others, and enjoy something a little special. So it's from 11:30 to 1 today. But if you want the rest of the details, just jump on to Ballarat Regional Multicultural Council, BRMC's Facebook page. Coming up on Power FM, a sweet, slow jam. These are not my words, just so you know.
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18: G'day, it's Tom Parry with your local news first. A stoush has emerged between Fire Rescue Victoria and the Firefighters Union over a broken garage door. Union reps are accusing FRV of failing to replace the bay door at the Lucas Fire Station in the past 12 months, while an FRV spokesperson tells The Courier they've been ready to proceed with a like-for-like replacement since it was damaged. Interest is being gauged regarding a proposal to conduct shared overnight safety patrols in Ballarat. Said Protection Services claims the initiative could reduce the risk of vandalism, break-ins and other property-related incidents. They say responses to the idea have largely been positive, although costs at this stage remain unclear. And Ballarat Pride Month will return in June with more than 35 events celebrating the city's LGBTQIA plus community, including performances and exhibitions. That's the latest in your local news.
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19: Hi, I'm Phoebe Humphrey. The opposition leader has accused the federal government of rolling out the welcome mat to the so-called ISIS brides. It comes after another group of women and children touched down in Australia overnight after leaving a camp in Syria. Angus Taylor says it's weak.
20: Government's rolled out the welcome mat to people who have turned their backs on our country and our values to support ISIS, an organisation that has committed egregious brutality and atrocity across the world.
19: The Employment Minister will unveil a major shake-up to Australia's job seeker program, the biggest in 30 years. Amanda Rishworth will tell the National Press Club today that the current mutual obligations activities aren't helping enough people actually get into work. A new model will replace the one-size-fits-all system, introducing three streams of support based on individual needs. Penny Wong has inked a number of deals during a Quad meeting in New Delhi. Australia is meeting with the United States, India and Japan, the foreign minister signing an agreement between the four nations on critical minerals and boosting maritime surveillance across the Indo-Pacific. And new research forecasts the number of young Aussies diagnosed with bowel cancer will double within the next 20 years. Nearly 1,900 Australians are diagnosed each year, or around five new cases a day. Medical oncologist Dr. Prasad Kure says we need a new approach.
21: If this trend continues, it's doubling every 15 years. So we will be facing a major healthcare challenge and a huge burden on the healthcare system itself.
1: D2E Gym, from Delacombe to Wendouree. You're never too far from a D2E.
19: In sport, New South Wales assistant Matt King is confident his men will cope well in tonight's wet and slippery conditions for Game 1 of State of Origin at Sydney's Accor Stadium. King says they're prepared for it.
22: We've got some very smart footy players too that are aware of the conditions, what they need to do. We'll go out there full of confidence in our footy and we'll be smart when we get near a sideline. And realistically, kicking's always important, but extra important in wet weather.
19: And Aussie Adam Walton has scored the biggest win of his career, downing former world number one Daniil Medvedev at Roland Garros. That's the latest news and sport.
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0: 15 today, cloudy with some drizzle. Dropping down to 8 tonight. Tomorrow 15, some fog first up, partly cloudy. Could get a shower. Friday 14, fog again, cloudy, chance shower. Saturday 15, cloudy with more showers. Currently 14 at Black Hill.
1: Pushing play on another hour of workday hits. 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

0: It's on Parafem and it's brought to you by Ballarat District Trotting Club. Make it a family day at the Flying Horse Entertainment Venue. Great food in a playroom the kids will love. That was Bon Jovi, Keep the Faith. Trotty here, and now it's time to find out what's hot and what's not. Here's Alex and Crystal from The Brekkie Show.
1: What's hot? State of Origin Day, baby. I'm ready for a Queensland win.
2: I want Queensland to win as well, because you're going to be foul if they don't tomorrow.
1: Yeah, well, that's what's going to be not if I come in tomorrow and the New South Wales Blues have won. But that's okay, because there's still two other games to go.
2: That is very true. There's redemption.
1: But I still won't be happy if they lose.
2: Is that your what's not?
1: That's my not. If I'm getting confused. My not is if the Blues win tonight.
2: Oh, yes. Okay. Sorry, I jumped the gun for you.
1: No, that's fine.
2: That's all right. Well, something that's hot is the biggest morning tea is today. Well,
1: we're having ours today.
2: It's going to be very nice. A good way to raise money. Absolutely love that. What's not? Neither of us bought anything. We're going to go skedaddle before 10:30 to go get something.
1: I was hoping you weren't going to tell anyone that.
2: Oh, we're going to keep that a secret.
1: Yeah, keep that a secret so no one knows you and I are so unorganised and we didn't cook anything, so now we have to run to Woolies and go get some muffins.
2: Okay. Good thing we did loads of cooking last night.
0: 109 is all thanks to the Western Hotel. It will return tomorrow. Up soon, Benson Boone and Bruno Mars on Parafim.
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0: 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That was Bruno Mars, I Just Might. 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
16: 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Today, cloudy, drizzle and a top of 15. Down to 8 tonight, tomorrow and Friday, fog first up, cloud about, and maybe a shower. Tomorrow will be 15, Friday 14, Saturday 15, cloudy with more showers. Currently 14 at Soldiers Hill.
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0: 1031 Power FM, the home of the hits. That was the Thompson Twins, Hold Me Now, and Lego is so much fun until you stand on it with your bare feet. Otherwise, it's fun. And Moorabool Libraries actually has their Lego markers going on every Wednesday from 3:35pm at the Balan Library and Community Hub. So it's a weekly library program that involves different Lego build challenges. It's a drop-in session. Bookings are not required, but children under 12 require parental supervision to participate in this program. So basically, pick the kids up school, go straight to the Balan Library and Community Hub and have some fun with Lego markers. If you want the rest of the details, though, you need to jump onto Facebook and just type in the words, Moorabool Libraries. Coming up on Power FM, it seems a lot of fans were hanging out for these two to collab again. This was their second time, and yeah, fans just could not wait for this song to be released.
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0: 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I'm going to be there with the Power FM Street team because I'm broadcasting from Veg Goods on Friday. 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

0: 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Make it a family day at the Flying Horse Entertainment Venue. Great food and a playroom the kids will love. Geordie with you, and after 12 we're going ghostbusting.
1: 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Who you gonna call?
0: Ghostbusters! There's also Chicane and Brian Adams. Another voucher up for grabs for you to go try KFC Ballarat's Hot Rods box. Now, there's a lot in this box, but I'll tell you more about it after 12.
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18: G'day, it's Tom Parry with your local news first. Nearly one in four regional business owners fear they may not survive the next 12 months. That's according to the latest business health survey from the Victorian Regional Chamber Alliance. In response, the group, which includes Commerce Ballarat, is calling for greater support from governments of all levels. Child and Family Services Ballarat is seeking members to join its Community Advisory Committee to help shape support services for vulnerable families. The group meets just four times a year to offer feedback on programs and priorities, with sessions lasting about 90 minutes. And the future of Ballarat's long-awaited new animal shelter will be decided at tonight's City Council meeting. Elected members are set to approve construction of the regional animal facility at Mitchell Park at a cost of $14.5 million. That's the latest in your local news.
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19: Hi, I'm Phoebe Humphrey. Australia's job seeker system is getting its biggest shake-up in decades, with the government scrapping the one-size-fits-all approach. Instead, people will be grouped based on how close they are to finding work, with support tailored to their individual needs. Westpac has been fined $26 million for failing to respond to financial hardship requests. The federal court ruling the bank didn't respond to more than 200 between 2017 and 2023, within the time required by law. The latest inflation figures are out ahead of next month's Reserve Bank meeting. Annual headline inflation has eased to 4.2% in April, down from 4.6%. But the trim mean, the RBA's preferred measure, has actually ticked up 0.1% to 3.4%. Domestic violence services are preparing for a spike in calls due to Game One of Origin. The latest data from DV Connect in Queensland reveals there was a 37% increase in calls to its women's line the day after the opener in 2024, while calls to its men's line saw a 71% jump on game night compared to the monthly average. If you or someone you know needs help, call 1-800-RESPECT. No arrests have been made regarding a second group of ISIS brides and their children who arrived back in Australia last night. Former AFP Detective Superintendent David Craig has told Sky he's not sure why.
20: It's very perplexing. There's a declared area offence, which is a very simple offence to prove.
19: And Telstra has swung the axe on more jobs. The telco will cut 111 roles as it continues its restructure.
16: D2E Gym. From Dalacombe to Wenderee, you're never too far from a D2E.
19: In sport, Maroons assistant Matt Ballon says they've done their homework on Blues debutant Ethan Strange ahead of tonight's State of Origin opener. Strange has been thrust into the New South Wales side to partner Nathan Cleary in the halves. Ballon says they're well aware of his strengths.
21: We're aware of him. He's obviously a great player. So, you know, we've had a look at what his game attributes contain and just had a look at how we'll defend that.
19: And in AFL, James Hurd says he's keen to coach Essendon again if the club wants him. It's after Brad Scott was sacked yesterday. That's the latest news and sport.
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14: Get this, we were chasing the top of 15, but now it's 16. Yay. Cloudy, some drizzle. Down to 8 tonight. Tomorrow 15, fog first up, partly cloudy, chance shower. Friday 14, fog first up, cloudy, maybe a shower. Saturday 15, cloudy with showers.
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Power FM's Flashback Lunch presents more observations from the work kitchen. How can you start the year with six of everything in the cutlery drawer and then 3 months later, there's one teaspoon?

0: campaign jump around on Power FM and a flashback lunch, which is done for today anyway. It's back tomorrow at midday. Thanks to KFC Ballarat to keeping life finger-licking good every day. Also, KFC Ballarat, it's been very generous to give us some vouchers for you to try the KFC Hot Rods Box. Yeah, so a lot of people begged KFC to bring back the hot rods. So they did, but it's a brief return. And when it comes to the vouchers that I'm giving away, it's actually for the hot rods box. So in the box is two skewers of crispy, juicy chicken with spicy heat. Woof! A Zinger burger, regular chips, potato and gravy, and a regular drink, and you can dip it in aioli for the win. Is your tummy rumbling? Pretty sure it is. Would you like a voucher to go try that for free? Well, I've got one to give away right now. 5333 1031 is the number you need to ring. That's 5333 1031, and hopefully you are the one going to KFC for the hot rods box today.
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0: Well, we have surpassed our 15 degrees. It's sitting at 16, cloudy with drizzle. Also, the pollen count is low, down at 8 tonight. Tomorrow, 15, fog first up, partly cloudy, chance shower. Friday, 14. Probably get some fog again, cloudy with another shower on the card. Saturday, 15, cloudy with showers.
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9: 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You know, catch you then, you know what I mean? 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

0: Smith and Niall Horan drive safe on Para FM and the Workday Hits thanks to Harvey Norman Ballarat, your destination for Windows, laptops and Apple Mac computers. Now, there is a KFC near Harvey Norman. And the reason why I mention KFC, because someone's going to be heading there shortly for lunch. And who is that someone? Well, it's Stephen from Wenderee. And Stephen, now that you're heading to KFC to try the Hot Rods box, have you ever had Hot Rods before?
1: No, not yet.
0: Oh, well, you're lucky then that everyone cried out to KFC to say bring it back, because this is what you're now getting for free. Two skewers of crispy, juicy chicken with spicy heat, a Zinger burger, regular chips, potato and gravy and a regular drink, and you can dip it in aioli for the win. So how does that sound?
1: That sounds pretty delicious to me.
0: It sounds pretty big too. Do you think you'll share or is it all yours?
1: Oh, yeah, I might share.
0: Who are you going to share it with then? Or maybe no one at all. It's all yours, right?
1: Yeah.
0: Well, I hope you and whoever you might be sharing it with will enjoy, Stephen. You have a great day.
1: Thank you.
0: Stephen's pretty happy because he's getting a free lunch. But would you like an opportunity to try KFC's Hot Rods box? Well, tomorrow I've got two vouchers to give away. So make sure you're listening after 12 for a chance to win. It's thanks to KFC Ballarat. Hot Rods are back. Not everywhere and not forever.
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0: the Workday Hits on Parafm, and it's thanks to Harvey Norman Ballarat, your destination for Windows laptops and Apple Mac computers. Geordie here, and after one we got Kato with John. 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

0: Beans and Boone, slow it down on Parafm and the weekday hits thanks to Ballarat and District Trotting Club. Make it a family day at the Flying Horse Entertainment Venue. Great food and a playroom the kids will love. Jordy here, and it seems Alex and Crystal from The Brekkie Show are on a mission. Now, it involves Newington Primary School, and this morning they actually spoke to Tiara McKenzie, who is the Vice President of the Newington Primary School Council, about this big issue.
1: We posted on the community page recently saying, hey, is anyone doing National Walk Safely to School Week? And a lot of people from Newington Primary School are like, no, we actually can't even walk safely to school. So what's happening?
2: Firstly, we've got a significant speeding issue along Russell Street that goes past the school there. During those school zone times, a lot of vehicles use that road and don't adhere to the 40-kilometre speed. And we don't have any sort of safe way for students to cross the road there. There's no kind of...
1: like lollipop ladies or anything?
2: Yeah, no lollipop lady, but even just no like raised footpath sort of crossings or anything like that in place. And along Russell Street and other sort of surrounding streets that come off that block that Newington Primary School is on, we don't have any actual footpaths.
1: Has anything been, like, done? Like, I know you guys had a petition going and everything to try and get things better. What, have you heard anything more about all of that?
2: Yeah, look, I know myself and a few other families have been lodging, you know, complaints and suggestions and requests with the Ballarat City Council to look at ways that we can get some improvements made to make it a bit safer for families to get to and from school.
1: Yeah.
2: There's been some responses here and there that have been received, but at the moment no real action's been taken.
1: Okay.
2: So we are hoping that that will change in the near future.
0: And from what I've been told, Alex and Crystal are going to look into this further, so it'll be interesting to see what happens next. On the way, Bebby Rexha and Faithless, also Noiseworks on Parafm.
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0: 103.1, that was Noise Works Touch. And only a couple of weeks ago, Emmy was a junior weather reporter on Power FM. She got to come in, check out the station, read out the weather, and also have a chat on air with Alex and Crystal.
1: Now, what do you love doing at school?
2: Writing.
1: Writing. Do you want to be an author one day, maybe?
2: Maybe.
1: Maybe. Yeah. Now, you have written out quite a long list there. You got a shout-out, is that right? Who do you want to give a shout-out to today?
2: I would like to give a shout-out to Sophie, Maylee, Miller, Dad, Mum, Jamie, M5, Dakota, Biscuit Hank, and Nana, Pop, Isla.
3: Oh, that's amazing.
1: You've got a whole army of friends and family. That's beautiful.
3: Who's Biscuit? Is that a person?
2: No, it's my dog.
3: Oh, that makes more sense.
1: Biscuit the dog, that's cute.
3: My sister's cat's name, Biscuit, as well.
1: There you go.
0: Biscuit is actually a cool name. Anyway, if you've got a child in primary school who also wants a chance to be a junior weather reporter, you've got to go to powerfmballarat.com.au and register your details. 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
1: Well, the American Music Awards were last night, and the Black Eyed Peas, they reunited for the first time in years on the stage there. Oh. They were getting an award for Best Throwback Song for Rock That Body.
3: Oh, yes!
1: Yeah, that was a banger. So it was a full circle moment for them. But everyone's like, oh, fingers crossed, you know, this gets them back together and they start making new music. Could you imagine new music from the Black Eyed Peas? Yes!
3: We need that. It would heal the world.
1: God, yeah.
3: And don't bother calling Prince William. He did something rather relatable. He was filming his favourite team, Aston Villa, playing a game of footy.
1: I saw this, yeah.
3: And he got a call and decided to decline it mid-recording. So if you're trying to call the Prince of Wales, don't bother. He's watching a football match.
1: He declined it so fast, too. He was like, filming, hung up quick, kept filming. I was like, he don't want to talk to nobody.
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0: 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Today, 15 cloudy drizzle. Dropping down to 8 tonight. Tomorrow, 15 morning fog. Then partly cloudy and we could get a shower. Friday, 14. Once again, some fog. Cloudy, chance shower. Saturday, 15 cloudy with more showers. Right now, it's 14 at Wendouree.
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0: Your home of the hits, 103.1 Power FM. That was Milky and More Grab, just the way you are. And Mrs. Brown Bakes is holding her next Test Kitchen series. So this is actually episode 3 and it's on Saturday at the Miners Res Community Hall. Now, she goes on to say, limited drops, experimental flavours, not their usual market menu, not their safe flavours, not guaranteed to ever return, but this is where they will test the wild ones. Small batches, unexpected combos, first to try exclusives, and once it's gone, it could be gone forever. So this event starts at 2 p.m., finishes at 5. So if you want to try some other things that Mrs. Brown bakes, you want to get along to this on Saturday. And if you want the rest of the details, you can just look for Mrs. Brown Bakes on Facebook. And soon on Power FM, apparently these two started collaborating around midnight one night. That's right. They call it the magical hour when creativity either collapses in a heap or soars into the stratosphere. And this song definitely soared.
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0: 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It's actually the Music Hit Blitz. 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Here's Lady Gaga and Bruno Mars. 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

that's another workday hits done and dusted, but it's back tomorrow at 10 a.m. and it's all thanks to Ballarat and District Trotting Club. 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Great food in the playroom the kids will love. So after two, there's Rihanna with Calvin Harris.

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11: G'day, it's Tom Parry with your local news first. Nearly 1 in 4 regional business owners fear they may not survive the next 12 months. That's according to the latest business health survey from the Victorian Regional Chamber Alliance. In response, the group, which includes Commerce Ballarat, is calling for greater support from governments of all levels. Child and Family Services Ballarat is seeking members to join its Community Advisory Committee to help shape support services for vulnerable families. The group meets just four times a year to offer feedback on programs and priorities, with sessions lasting about 90 minutes. And the future of Ballarat's long-awaited new animal shelter will be decided at tonight's City Council meeting. Elected members are set to approve construction of the regional animal facility at Mitchell Park at a cost of $14.5 million. That's the latest in your local news.
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12: Hello, I'm Michaela Carr. The Treasurer has welcomed the easing in inflation, crediting the cut in petrol excise. Headline inflation came in at 4.2% in the 12 months to April, down from 4.6%. Jim Chalmers says halving the fuel excise has taken out some of the sting.
13: Automotive fuel fell 7% in April. It was rising 32.8% in March, and that's why we stepped in. Treasury analysis shows that our cut to the fuel excise reduced headline inflation by around half of a percentage point.
12: The federal court has fined Westpac $26 million for failing to respond to more than 200 cases of financial hardship. The judge says the bank's breach of credit law between 2017 and 23 was grossly negligent and had caused serious harm to customers. The Royal Commission into Anti-Semitism and Social Cohesion is sitting for its final day of public hearings. The New South Wales Police Commissioner has told the Commission police have reservations about boosting power for Jewish security groups, admitting it would be problematic. A major breakthrough for type 1 diabetes has been approved. T-Zell can delay the onset of the condition and the need for insulin. And the Beckhams are officially billionaires. David and Victoria have increased their combined wealth to $2.2 billion. And they've celebrated with a luxury family holiday in Ibiza.
10: D2E Gym. From Delacombe to Wendouree, you're never too far from a D2E.
12: In sport, Maroons assistant Matt Ballan is backing Queensland skipper Cam Munster to go to another level in tonight's Origin opener. The Storm star is in a form slump, but Ballan says there's no sign of a lack of confidence at camp.
14: Munster, he's always got a fire in the belly to play for any team, and you know, when it's time to switch on, he's got a switch so he can just go banging and be playing great footy. So he's been fantastic all week and led the team around really well.
12: And Aussie Kim Birrell has secured the biggest win of her career, downing world number five Jessica Pegula in three sets at the French Open.
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15: It'll be cloudy and a bit drizzly for the rest of today. Tomorrow, it's looking partly cloudy, slight chance of a shower. Some fog around tomorrow morning with a top of 15. And on Friday, cloudy, slight chance of a shower. Some fog in the morning as well and a top of 14 degrees.
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0: Nothing like the Backstreet Boys to kick off a Wednesday afternoon, and I've always said that. What else could you ask for to celebrate the fact that you've made it over halfway through the week? Well done to you. You're hanging out with Chelsea on your home run. I hope your day has been going well. I mean, we know, a bit drizzly, a bit cloudy around out there, but that's okay. The vibes can still be high because we've got Dua Lipa on the way, Alex Warren as well, and his collab with Jelly Roll. Bloodline plays for you inside 10 on Power FM.
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0: Alex Warren and Jelly Roll with Bloodline on Power FM. It's Chelsea with you here for your home run. And this morning on the Brekkie Show, Alex and Crystal played another round of bungled bands. They've jumbled up the band name. Can you guess who it is?
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2: It's Green Day.
3: Green Day. Mm.
1: Yeah, of course it is.
3: You're not an American idiot, Pete. You're an Aussie genius.
2: That's it, I am.
1: Yes.
3: You are, mate. Good on you. What are you up to today?
2: Down to Wendouree Men's Shed to volunteering down there.
3: Oh, nice. Good on you. That's good.
1: What are some of the projects you're working on at the moment down there?
2: Well, at the moment I'm building a backhoe out of wood.
3: Wow, crikey. Good on you, mate. Well, you deserve that $50 voucher then.
1: Get yourself a good feed after a hard day's work.
3: Yeah.
0: Absolutely. Really cool to hear what you guys are up to. Hey, you can catch more of Alex and Crystal tomorrow morning from 6. And now, here's not a bungled band, but a bit of trivia for you. This artist kind of has a similar name to a department store that's been around in Australia since 1900. Started in Bendigo. Did you get it? It's Maya. Kind of different spelling, though. Maya Case of the X is on the way. She plays After Your Weather on Power FM.
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5: Good afternoon. Checking your run home from Melbourne on the Westgate Freeway. Just a minor congestion outbound between Williamstown Road and Millers Road. Once you get past that, a clear run onto the Ring Road Greensboro bound through to the Deepak Bypass. And the Western Freeway also looking like a mainly clear run all the way back to Ballarat. 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And that's the latest traffic on Power FM.
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0: Cloudy and a bit drizzly for the rest of today. Tomorrow's looking partly cloudy, slight chance of a shower and some fog around in the morning as well with a top of 15. Friday, it's looking cloudy with a slight chance of a shower, some fog around there too and a top of 14 degrees. That's your Powercast thanks to Macca's and fuel up Fridays at McDonald's. 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

0: Noah Kahan, The Great Divide on Power FM. It's Chelsea hanging out with you here for your Wednesday, and we're looking for someone special to join Alex and Crystal on The Brekkie Show on a Thursday morning to read the weather for them. I don't know what it is about the Thursday. They just can't do it. They need some help from a junior weather reporter. So if you are, or if you know a primary school age student who would love to go live on air, this might be the opportunity for you. 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You can book a tour at their new Winter Valley Centre. Stick around, Benson Boone on the way, Tyler and Marshmallow as well, both of them in the next 10 on Power FM.
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0: 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Chelsea with you here for your home run. 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DNCE, you'll hear one of the Jonas Brothers in there. Ed Sheeran as well, bringing us a little more straight after your news, sport and weather on Power FM.
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6: 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Ballarat's only gold class smash repairer. 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
7: Good afternoon. We have crews on the scene to Stockyard Hill at Dunnetts Road due to an accident. Otherwise, it is looking pretty good around town. Quick look at your run out of Melbourne. The Westgate Freeway is flying out of the city. The Ring Road is slowing to the Deer Park Bypass, which is busy from Robinson's Road. It's banked up to Leakes Road on the Western Freeway. 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
8: Hi there, I'm Brett Mack with your local news first. A Ballarat councillor will move a notice of motion calling for more police at tonight's monthly meeting. Councillor Ted Lapkin says as the city's population surges, so have crime rates, with nearly 11,000 criminal incidents recorded over the latest 12-month reporting period. He's calling for an extra 21 officers, which is in line with our population growth. That will take the total number of police here to 163. He's asking council to write to the Premier and Minister for Police with the request. A new flood mitigation study has been adopted for Creswick following detailed modelling and community consultation. Hepburn Shire says the plan will guide future works and improve emergency preparedness in the town. The study takes into account recent flood events, with the last major flooding in Creswick recorded in 2022, with 150 homes damaged and council facing a $10 million infrastructure damage bill. A Ballarat man has woken up $20 million richer after mistaking a call from lottery officials for a friend. His set-and-forget ticket scored the only Division 1 in Tuesday night's Oz Lotto draw. The shocked winner says he plans to share the prize with family and friends. Updating sport and Ballarat product, Matt Short is chasing more international opportunities after turning down a state contract with Victoria. The 30-year-old all-rounder wants to focus on white ball cricket and boost his chances with Australia. Short is currently with the Aussie ODI squad ahead of their upcoming series in Pakistan. He says playing in overseas T20 leagues will help develop his game and potentially cement his place at international level. That's the latest in your local news.
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9: Hello, I'm Michaela Carr. The Employment Minister has defended an overhaul of JobSeeker. The federal government will replace the one-size-fits-all model with splitting people into three categories based on how job-ready they are. Amanda Rishworth says it's not just about ensuring that payment recipients are looking for work.
10: One of the challenges is making sure it's not necessarily the compliance that's the problem. It's what activities people are undertaking.
9: The Treasurer concedes that inflation is still way too high despite an easing in the past month. Headline inflation fell from 4.6% in the year to March, but Jim Chalmers says there's still a lot of work to do.
11: But we know that there's still an inflation challenge in our economy. There was before the war, but the war in the Middle East has turbocharged that inflation challenge.
9: Australia's largest motoring group says drivers are being slugged more at the bowser while billions are being pulled out of road funding. The NRMA says its analysis of the budget shows nearly $4 billion fewer dollars will go to transport in the next 4 years. The leaking of information about the arrest of former soldier Ben Robert Smith has been referred to the National Corruption Watchdog. Some media outlets were already at Sydney Airport in April as Robert Smith arrived with federal police officers from Brisbane. And Eurovision star Delta Goodrum has asked police for protection from a Sydney man she claims is harassing her.
6: D2E Gym. From Dalacombe to Wendouree, you're never too far from a D2E.
9: The State of Origin kicks off tonight between New South Wales and Queensland in Sydney. Former Blues skipper Paul Gallen has told Nine Raiders star and Origin debutant Ethan Strange will be ready to go.
12: You know, he's already toured overseas with the Australian team last year. He's seen all these guys prepared. He knows them all really well. He's been in camp the entire time with the Blues, so he won't miss a beat, mate. He'll be ready. He'll be right to go.
9: And in the AFL, Brad Scott insists he has no bitter feelings against Essendon after he was sacked by the Bombers earlier this week.
6: Septic tank emergency? Act fast. 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
13: It'll be cloudy and a bit drizzly for the rest of today. Tomorrow, it's looking partly cloudy, slight chance of a shower. Some fog around tomorrow morning with a top of 15. And on Friday, cloudy, slight chance of a shower. Some fog in the morning as well and a top of 14 degrees.
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0: Miley Cyrus, Younger You on Power FM. Chelsea hanging out with you for this Wednesday. And on the way is an artist who's been setting records this week. At the American Music Awards, Justin Bieber became the first musician to win the Best Male Pop Artist 5 times. That is amazing stuff. And we're going to celebrate by listening to a bit of Biebs. In the next 10 minutes, we'll hear Anyone on Power FM.
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0: to your best male pop artist according to the AMAs this week. Justin Bieber with Anyone on Power FM. It's Chelsea hanging out with you here for your Wednesday. Now, let's listen to some of you deciphering four different artists in our MASH track. How did it go down this morning?
1: Please tell me these four songs that are all crumpled into one little track. Should be easy, right?
2: Yeah, worth $160. Could be yours. Easy as that.
1: Yeah, well, Matt thinks he's got the answer. Matt, what are your four songs today?
3: I got Miley Cyrus, Younger You.
2: Mm-hmm.
3: R.E.M., Losing My Religion. Ed Sheeran, Azazam. And Benson Boone, Beautiful Things.
2: Pretty good guesses you got there, Matt.
1: They are some good guesses.
2: What I'm going to tell you when it comes to MASH track and those four songs is that you have 0 out of 4. Sorry, Matt.
3: Worth a shot.
2: You're absolutely right. We love it when you call in just to give it a whirl. Good on you, mate.
0: Oh, very good effort from you, Matt. Unfortunately, 0 out of 4. But don't forget you can check the incorrect guesses on the website, powerfmballarat.com.au. Make sure you're listening into Alex and Crystal tomorrow morning from 6 for your chance. Maybe you know all four songs. I guess we'll find out tomorrow. Hey, stick around. Ella Langley on the way with the song that's still the top of the ARIA charts, Choose in Texas, plays after your weather on Power FM.
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1: Just because your mates give you advice doesn't mean it's good advice, Crystal.
2: No.
1: And that's exactly what happened between Steve Carell and Paul Rudd back in the early 2000s. Because it turns out, as Paul Rudd's recently revealed, that when Steve Carell mentioned he was being considered for a lead role of Michael Scott in the American adaptation of The Office, Rudd immediately put his foot down. He said the original British version was too good to replicate and attempting an American remake was a fool's errand.
2: Oh.
1: Well, we all know how that one turned out.
2: Exactly. Now, Russell Crowe, he's come out to lay down the law.
1: Oh, yeah?
2: All right, he was seen outside a French hotel this week and obviously a bunch of, like, paparazzi and all that were there, fans as well, asking for signatures. And he said, look, he's put in a few swear words here, so I'll tone it down. He said, don't bloody push it. And he said, as soon as somebody starts being a tosser, I'm going.
1: Oh.
2: So he pretty much said, I'll sign your stuff. No one get up in my grill. Don't mess with me. Otherwise, it's all fun's over.
1: Don't mess with the Crowe's call.
2: Yeah.
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0: Cloudy and a bit drizzly for the rest of today. Tomorrow's looking partly cloudy, slight chance of a shower and some fog around in the morning as well with a top of 15. Friday, it's looking cloudy with a slight chance of a shower, some fog around there too and a top of 14 degrees. That's your Powercast thanks to Macca's, and fuel up Fridays at McDonald's. 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

0: The Offspring spamming the details on Power FM. It's Chelsea with you here for your Wednesday. Very funny, the start of that song. The opposite of a smart cookie, a dumb donut. There you go. You don't hear that one too often. Stick around. Some songs with some more elegant wording on the way from Vance Joy. Always a bit of a poet with his words. Hey, an iconic collab on the way. Madonna and Sabrina. From those icons that always make jaws drop to Bare Naked Ladies. Woo-hoo-hoo, indeed. They play in the next 15 right here on Power FM. Don't go anywhere.
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0: 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Chels with you here on your home run. Thanks to the Sticky Chili Chicken Burger, which you can find at AFCO Cafe 24/7. And I tell you what, when you get your hands on that burger and you take a bite, your brain will be going, wow, isn't this the most crispiest, sweetest, spiciest, most loaded and most delicious burger I've ever had in my life? I mean, I'm assuming I can't read your mind, but I can tell you that it's only available for a limited time. 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Hey, stick around. Wednesday afternoon, over halfway through the week, feels like some celebrating needs to happen. So I think we should tub thump with Chumbawamba straight after your weather on Power FM.
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15: 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Freeway traffic.
16: Good afternoon. We still have crews on the scene and an accident in Stockyard Hill at Dunnetts Road. Otherwise, it is smooth sailings around town. Quick look at your run out of Melbourne. The West Gate Freeway is flying out of the city and the Ring Road is looking great as well. Onto the Deer Park Bypass, it's flowing from the Ring Road to Hopkins Road on the Western Freeway. 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
17: Hi there, I'm Brett Mack with your local news first. Police have called for our assistance to locate a runaway Hoon driver. The male in his 20s was allegedly pulled over in a dark blue SUV at Stockland Wendouree on the evening of May 7th before speeding off and narrowly avoiding two pedestrians. Footage of the incident and more information can be found on the iWatch Ballarat Facebook page. New research from Federation University suggests probiotics could help prevent gastro bugs in young children attending childcare. The study followed 118 children over 12 months, finding a 62% drop in gastrointestinal infections. Researchers say the effect is preventative, with benefits taking a couple of months of consistent use to appear. But the trial found no impact on colds or flu-like illnesses in childcare settings. Ballarat's long-awaited new animal shelter should move a step closer tonight. Council officers will ask councillors to sign off on the builder to construct the $14.5 million regional animal facility at Mitchell Park. If approved, construction should start later in the year, with the building to house 65 dogs and 158 cats. And Ballarat's Heritage Festival has delivered a boost to the local economy, with early estimates suggesting more than $700,000 was injected over 4 days by thousands of visitors. More than 60 events were staged across Ballarat, many selling out and drawing strong crowds to key attractions like the Ballarat Revealed exhibition. City leaders say the festival plays an important role in driving tourism and reinforcing Ballarat as a major cultural destination. That's the latest in your local news.
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13: Hello, I'm Michaela Carr. The government is continuing to talk up its changes to housing taxes, with Labor set to introduce its budget bill tomorrow. Anthony Albanese has told Parliament the bill needs to pass to allow young Australians to get into the housing market.
14: We are doing this because we want aspiration for all, not just for some.
13: The Treasurer has played down hopes the cut to fuel excise could be extended. It comes after inflation eased from 4.6% to 4.2%, thanks largely to the drop in fuel prices. The man charged with killing a prominent Labor figure in an alleged one-punch attack in Perth will fight a manslaughter charge at trial. 20-year-old Brodie Dewar has pleaded not guilty to the manslaughter of Tim Picton in December last year. The head of ABC News has quit. Justin Stevens' resignation comes the day before he's set to appear before a Senate committee, where he's likely to be questioned about the organisation's recent strike, as well as the massive payout to former presenter Antoinette Latouf. Deforestation in the Amazon has fallen to its lowest level since 2019. Brazil lost 985,000 hectares of forest last year, but that was down more than 20% on 2024. And a man who allegedly wore a swastika shirt outside an investigation on anti-Semitism and social cohesion has been banned from going near the inquiry. 68-year-old Alan Minus was moved on early this month.
15: D2E Gym. From Delacombe to Wenderee, you're never too far from a D2E.
13: Blues assistant Matt King says he's passed on insider knowledge about Queensland halfback Sam Walker after working closely with him at the Roosters. He says hopefully that'll work in their favour in tonight's opening Origin match in Sydney.
18: I feel like I've got an understanding on how Sammy Walker plays his footy, and you know, my job is to pass on some knowledge to our boys on how to negate that, and you know, we've done some work on that this week, and let's hope that it plays out in our favour tonight.
13: And in the AFL, former Bombers coach James Hurt has confirmed he's interested in replacing Brad Scott.
15: Metro. 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
19: It'll be cloudy and a bit drizzly for the rest of today. Tomorrow, it's looking partly cloudy, slight chance of a shower. Some fog around tomorrow morning with a top of 15. And on Friday, cloudy, slight chance of a shower. Some fog in the morning as well and a top of 14 degrees.
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0: David Guetta, Teddy Swims and Tones and I, Gone, Gone, Gone on Power FM. That's how it feels like this day is going, zooming by. It's Chelsea with you for your home run. And two people on the way that I would love to see in the same room. They just feel like they give completely opposite vibes to each other. I cannot imagine them collabing on a song, but... I mean, the day that I see it, I don't know, I feel like we're in the Matrix or something. Jimmy Barnes and Taylor Swift both on the way. Driving Wheels and Elizabeth Taylor play for you in the next 10 on Power FM.
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0: Taylor Swift with Elizabeth Taylor on Power FM. Chelsea hanging out with you here for your Wednesday. Now, this morning on The Brekkie Show, Alex and Crystal chatted to Newington Primary School because they need a bit of help with getting the kids to school safely. Tiara had a chat with them.
1: Tell us what's going on down there. We posted on the community page recently saying, hey, is anyone doing National Walk Safely to School Week? And a lot of people from Newington Primary School are like, no, we actually can't even walk safely to school. So what's happening?
2: Yeah, look, we've had a few issues sort of come up over the last few years. Mm-hmm. Firstly, we've got a significant speeding issue along Russell Street that goes past the school there. During those school zone times, a lot of vehicles use that road and don't adhere to the 40-kilometre speed.
1: Oh, so there is a speed limit sign up there and just no one obeys it? Yeah. Is that what happens?
2: Most vehicles, unfortunately, just zoom on past without paying attention to that time.
0: Mm. I should go without saying that you just need to follow the speed limits wherever you go, especially in a school zone. Nice to bring up the subject, though. Good to have at the forefront of your mind, always driving safely. Hey, you can catch more of Alex and Crystal tomorrow morning from 6 a.m. Stick around, plenty of tunes on the way. Oh, look, if you feel like you need to travel fast, Haven and Caitlin Aragon have a suggestion for you. Why not run? It plays after your weather on Power FM.
3: 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Whoa.

0: Lipa, Dublin for Ed Sheeran, pop across to New York for Taylor Swift, the Nashville action for Luke Combs, and then finishing LA to see The Weeknd.
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14: Cloudy and a bit drizzly for the rest of today. Tomorrow's looking partly cloudy, slight chance of a shower and some fog around in the morning as well with a top of 15. Friday, it's looking cloudy with a slight chance of a shower, some fog around there too and a top of 14 degrees. That's your Powercast thanks to Macca's, and fuel up Fridays at McDonald's. 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

0: Haven and Caitlin Aragon, I run on Power FM. Chelsea hanging out with you for your Wednesday. Now, something that is all the rage at the moment here on the station is our mash track. Alex and Crystal have put four tunes together, all in a bit of a mashup. And if you can guess them, you win a cash prize. And I thought, why not let you have a bit of an extra listen? Here it is. They've done a very good job at mixing them all together, that's for sure. If you want to win that cash prize tomorrow morning, you need to listen out and guess all four songs correctly. Let's hear it again. 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It's your mash track, thanks to Stone Real Estate. 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Stick around, Olivia Rodrigo on the way with her latest track, Drop Dead. 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

0: hanging out with Chels here on your home run on Power. 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And you can find them at 44 Gregory Street West in Wenderee. 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Dua Lipa on the way, Alex Warren as well. Both of them coming up after your news, sport and weather on Power FM.
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5: Hi there, I'm Brett Mack with your local news first. A Ballarat councillor will move a notice of motion calling for more police at tonight's monthly meeting. Councillor Ted Lapkin says as the city's population surges, so have crime rates, with nearly 11,000 criminal incidents recorded over the latest 12-month reporting period. He's calling for an extra 21 officers, which is in line with our population growth. That will take the total number of police here to 163. He's asking council to write to the Premier and Minister for Police with the request. A new flood mitigation study has been adopted for Creswick following detailed modelling and community consultation. Hepburn Shire says the plan will guide future works and improve emergency preparedness in the town. The study takes into account recent flood events, with the last major flooding in Creswick recorded in 2022, with 150 homes damaged and council facing a $10 million infrastructure damage bill. A Ballarat man has woken up $20 million richer after mistaking a call from lottery officials for a friend. His set-and-forget ticket scored the only Division 1 in Tuesday night's Oz Lotto draw. The shocked winner says he plans to share the prize with family and friends. Updating sport and Ballarat product, Matt Short is chasing more international opportunities after turning down a state contract with Victoria. The 30-year-old all-rounder wants to focus on white ball cricket and boost his chances with Australia. Short is currently with the Aussie ODI squad ahead of their upcoming series in Pakistan. He says playing in overseas T20 leagues will help develop his game and potentially cement his place at international level. That's the latest in your local news.
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6: Hello, I'm Michaela Carr. The Treasurer has welcomed the easing in inflation, crediting the cut in petrol excise. Headline inflation came in at 4.2% in the 12 months to April. Jim Chalmers says halving the fuel excise has taken out some of the sting.
7: Automotive fuel fell 7% in April. It was rising 32.8% in March, and that's why we stepped in. Our Treasury analysis shows that our cut to the fuel excise reduced headline inflation by around half of a percentage point.
6: The federal court has fined Westpac $26 million for failing to respond to more than 200 cases of financial hardship. The judge said the bank's breach of credit law between 2017 and 23 had caused serious harm to customers. A trainee teacher has appeared in a Victorian court charged with offences relating to online child abuse material. 26-year-old Daniel Gray from Bendigo was arrested last week. Parents and carers at two schools in the region have been told about the case. The number of measles cases in Australia this year has overtaken the total amount in 2024. Health experts are warning people to get vaccinated after a spate of cases from South and Southeast Asia. And the Beckhams are officially billionaires. David and Victoria have increased their combined wealth to $2.2 billion, and they've celebrated with a luxury family holiday in Ibiza.
3: D2E Gym. From Delacombe to Wendouree, you're never too far from a D2E.
6: To sport, a Maroons assistant, Matt Borland, says they've done their homework on Blues debutant Ethan Strange ahead of tonight's Origin opener. Strange will partner Nathan Cleary in the halves, and Borland says they're well aware of his strengths.
8: We're aware of him. He's obviously a great player. A lot of our guys have played against him. So, you know, we've had a look at what his game attributes contain and just had a look at how we'll defend that.
6: And in the AFL, 19 players are getting ready to join their new teams after the mid-season rookie draft. Essendon selecting West Australian Jackson Artemis as its number one pick.
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9: It'll be cloudy and a bit drizzly for the rest of today. Tomorrow, it's looking partly cloudy, slight chance of a shower. Some fog around tomorrow morning with a top of 15. And on Friday, cloudy, slight chance of a shower. Some fog in the morning as well and a top of 14 degrees.
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0: It's Weir on Power FM. It's Chelsea with you here on your home run for your Wednesday evening, which basically means you've gotten to the weekend, right? You're over halfway through the week. It's evening. You're pretty much there. Only a couple more days to get through, and I think you can do it. To help you get through, we're going to give you some upbeat tunes. Miles Smith on the way and a classic from 2012, which, look, I can listen to now, but the amount of times I heard it 14 years ago was a bit much. Carly Rae Jepsen, Call Me Maybe. See what I mean? 14 years later, I've fully come around to it, and you have too. 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

0: Carly Rae Jepsen, Call Me Maybe on Power FM. Chelsea hanging out with you for your Wednesday. Now, this morning on The Brekkie Show, Crystal and Alex, of course, but mostly Crystal, was getting very, very excited about the State of Origin.
1: Would you mind letting me know, as a dum-dum, what is the State of Origin?
2: Okay, State of Origin is basically an NRL match where you've got Queensland versus New South Wales. The two states go head-to-head, as we like to call it, state versus state, mate versus mate, all right?
1: Right. Oh, so they're not on, they're not on teams they're usually on. They're
2: no,
1: on their state
2: they're not
1: teams.
2: They're on their state team. So I think it's usually the club that you first played at when you were a kid.
1: Right. And you guys get very competitive about it?
2: Oh, my God. I go feral when State of Origin's on, okay? I might have friends that are from New South Wales. I don't want to talk to you. Yeah, in fact, it's good. Our boss, Fitzy, the first thing I asked him when I got here, do you go for Queensland or Blues? And he said, I'll go for the Blues. I said, won't be working for you for very long.
1: And fair enough. Well, if you are going for Queensland tonight in the State of Origin, and whatever you're doing, please extend a plus one to Crystal. $50 Sporting Globe voucher is yours.
2: Basically, we're going to pay you to hang out with me.
1: Exactly.
0: So there we go. Maybe you're about to have Crystal at your place. Very exciting stuff. And I'm sure we'll get all the updates tomorrow morning with Alex and Crystal on The Brekkie Show. Stick around. The Kid Laroi on the way. In Excess as well. Both of them after your weather on Power FM.
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0: Cloudy and a bit drizzly for the rest of today. Tomorrow's looking partly cloudy, slight chance of a shower and some fog around in the morning as well with a top of 15. Friday, it's looking cloudy with a slight chance of a shower, some fog around there too and a top of 14 degrees. That's your Powercast thanks to Macca's, and fuel up Fridays at McDonald's. 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
1: In Excess, Need You Tonight on Power FM. It's Chelsea hanging out with you here for your Wednesday evening. And something that you need tonight is this information. 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
3: No delays or collisions around town. It's all looking good. As we run out of Melbourne, the West Gate Freeway is flying out of the city. Heavy delays on the Ring Road and the Deer Park Bypass is banked up from the Ring Road to Hopkins Road on the Western Freeway. 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That's the latest traffic on Power FM.
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15: Hi, I'm Sally Pearson. Aussie Kim Birrell has had one of the biggest wins of her tennis career at the French Open. The 28-year-old coming from a set down to defeat fifth seed American Jessica Pegula in their first round clash. Both the New South Wales and Queensland Women's Origin teams have had their captain's runs today on the Gold Coast ahead of tomorrow night's final clash. The Blues looking for the clean sweep after already claiming the shield. And Abby Wilson has delivered a brace as the Hockey Roos defeated India 2-1 in their friendly in Perth.
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0: You're on Ballarat's hit music station, Power FM. Chelsea with you here on the home run. 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Hey, thanks for hanging out with me for today. I'm going to be off for the next couple of days, but I'll be back Monday. Also, stick around because plenty of tunes throughout the week. Tonight, in fact, Disco Lines and Tinashe on the way. Imagine Dragons, Will and Woody are going to accompany those tunes to take you for the drive home. As I said, have a great one and I'll join you next week. Bye.
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3: Hi there, I'm Brett Mack with your local news first. Police have called for our assistance to locate a runaway Hoon driver. The male in his 20s was allegedly pulled over in a dark blue SUV at Stockland Wenderee on the evening of May 7th before speeding off and narrowly avoiding two pedestrians. Footage of the incident and more information can be found on the iWatch Ballarat Facebook page. New research from Federation University suggests probiotics could help prevent gastro bugs in young children attending childcare. The study followed 118 children over 12 months, finding a 62% drop in gastrointestinal infections. Researchers say the effect is preventative, with benefits taking a couple of months of consistent use to appear. But the trial found no impact on colds or flu-like illnesses in childcare settings. Ballarat's long-awaited new animal shelter should move a step closer tonight. Council officers will ask councillors to sign off on the builder to construct the $14.5 million regional animal facility at Mitchell Park. If approved, construction should start later in the year, with the building to house 65 dogs and 158 cats. And Ballarat's Heritage Festival has delivered a boost to the local economy, with early estimates suggesting more than $700,000 was injected over 4 days by thousands of visitors. More than 60 events were staged across Ballarat, many selling out and drawing strong crowds to key attractions like the Ballarat Revealed exhibition. City leaders say the festival plays an important role in driving tourism and reinforcing Ballarat as a major cultural destination. That's the latest in your local news.
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4: Hello, I'm Michaela Carr. The Employment Minister has defended an overhaul of JobSeeker. The federal government will replace the one-size-fits-all model by splitting people into three categories based on how job-ready they are. Amanda Rishworth says it's not just about ensuring that payment recipients are looking for work.
5: One of the challenges is making sure it's not necessarily the compliance that's the problem. It's what activities people are undertaking.
4: The Treasurer concedes that inflation is still way too high despite an easing in the past month. Headline inflation fell from 4.6% in the year to April. But Jim Chalmers says there's still a lot of work to do.
6: A very welcome development to see inflation fall by more than was anticipated. But we know that there's still an inflation challenge in our economy. There was before the war, but the war in the Middle East has turbocharged that inflation challenge.
4: Australia's largest motoring group says drivers are being slugged more at the bowser while billions are being pulled out of road funding. The NRMA says its analysis of the budget shows nearly $4 billion fewer dollars will go into transport in the next 4 years. The leaking of information about the arrest of former soldier Ben Robert Smith has been referred to the National Corruption Watchdog. Some media outlets were already at Sydney Airport in April as Robert Smith arrived with federal police officers from Brisbane. And Eurovision star Delta Goodrum has asked police for protection from a Sydney man she claims is harassing her.
2: D2E Gym. From Dalacombe to Wenderee, you're never too far from a D2E.
4: The State of Origin kicks off tonight between New South Wales and Queensland in Sydney. Former Blues skipper Paul Gallen has told Nine Raiders star and Origin debutant Ethan Strange will be ready to go.
7: You know, he's already toured overseas with the Australian team last year. He's seen all these guys prepared. He knows them all really well. He's been in camp the entire time with the Blues.
4: And in the AFL, Brad Scott insists he has no bitter feelings against Essendon after he was sacked by the Bombers earlier this week.
2: Fu Manlu. Looking for delicious Chinese cuisine made fresh to order that the family will love? Visit Fu Mang Lu for lunch or dinner today. 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
8: It'll be cloudy and a bit drizzly for the rest of today. Tomorrow, it's looking partly cloudy, slight chance of a shower. Some fog around tomorrow morning with a top of 15. And on Friday, cloudy, slight chance of a shower. Some fog in the morning as well and a top of 14 degrees.

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Hey, look, I'm going to keep things quick here, Woods, because yesterday you and I were properly stitched up by the producers. I'm going to say it's the best we've ever been pranked, and you can hear the audio right up next, so don't go anywhere. Pop that, pop that, pop that. Disco. X on

0: hope you're having a wonderful drive home. Right now, though, Woods, a bizarre set of circumstances has led us into the possession of some psychic, sanctified scratches. This should explain everything.
1: What do you want to give us, David?
2: I want to trade you some scratchies that I was told to buy from a psychic that I've seen at a market last week.
1: Whoa, unscratched, David?
0: Oh, wow.
2: They're unscratched, yeah.
1: Holy.
0: Yeah, wow. Wait,
1: so,
0: wow.
1: Sorry.
2: Usually there could be some, and some of the stuff that she said in the reading was spot on.
0: Wow.
1: What's the biggest thing you could win off these scratchies that you've bought today?
2: They're actually at home in my drawer. I think the highest one was 100 or 250,000.
0: I mean, I'm keeping my psychic scratchies and I'm buying two extra scratchies and putting them in the express post. Because the scratchies aren't here yet, are they?
1: Yeah. When he called this radio show, he was probably driving home from work, right?
0: Yeah.
1: And he said he'd bought the scratchies that day and then he said the scratchies are sitting in my drawer at home.
0: Yeah.
1: That doesn't make any sense to me.
0: We've got David.
1: You said that you bought the scratchy yesterday?
2: Yeah, yesterday.
1: Why didn't you scratch it straight away?
2: Oh, just... $50 worth of them. There's a fair bit of scratch.
0: Yeah, that's fair. Okay, that's all right.
2: You're probably going to have to sit in for a good 20 minutes to scratch them all.
0: I think I know which one I want. I think you know which one we want.
1: Should we say it at the same time?
0: Yeah.
1: Three, two, one. Scratchies.
0: Yes!
1: Hey, David, we want the scratchies, mate.
2: Yeah, sweet ass.
0: What would you like to offer for the psychic-endorsed scratchies?
3: 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It's actually from Las Vegas. 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
1: Lee, you've just got yourself a handful of scratchies, my friend.
0: Oh, no. Alrighty, Woodrow.
1: You've dropped your coin.
4: Terrible throw.
0: Great throw. Right in the pocket there. Now, we've got our scratchies. So what, have we got six scratchies to get through here?
1: So make a cup of tea, I reckon. That's all listening. I mean, it doesn't get more exciting than this, though. So we just scratch away. Here we go.
0: Oh, gee whiz, Annalise, you're going to have to figure out how I win here because there's quite a lot of information on this one.
1: Okay.
0: By the way, if we win here, David, if you're listening, you don't win. That's for us. Find the exact...
1: Nothing.
0: Three times.
1: Nothing for me. Give me another one.
0: To win that value. Or one free ticket.
1: Okay.
0: No, I don't think anything in that one. Maybe double check that for me, Annalise. Now, do we need to go to a song or something? Because, I mean, this could be going.
1: Hang on, let me scratch this one. I want to capture the moment, obviously, when we win 150
0: grand. Well, obviously,
1: grand.
0: Mate. Well, obviously.
1: Don't want to miss it. This is just a nice, calming moment as well, I imagine, for everyone.
0: Well, it's nice for us.
1: Okay, here we go.
0: Oh, you're feeling good over there, aren't you?
1: Yeah.
0: I've scratched hard. How do you work this one? Match any lucky number to your number.
1: Where's my number?
0: So how do you know what your number is?
1: Oh, yeah, they're on the right, mate.
5: Yeah.
0: But are they all my numbers?
5: Your lucky number's on the left and the other number's on the right.
0: Oh, this is going to take a while.
5: Gosh.
1: I'm done from two.
5: Okay. Number three.
0: I'll double check, Wiz, because he tends to think...
1: No, mate.
0: It goes through the cracks.
1: I get scratchies every night on the way home from work. Don't condone it, but I do.
0: Oh, no, nothing there for me for the sizzling hot.
5: There you go. This is your last one as well, Will.
0: Okay,
5: well,
0: you're kidding. Well, hang on a second. Why can't I? This is garbage.
1: I think let's go to a song.
0: It's been over quickly, isn't it?
1: Yeah, it's devastating.
0: These are the psychic-backed scratchies as well.
1: Remember, she said...
0: Can we get David on the phone?
5: You can try,
0: I'd love to get David
1: He's
0: on the phone.
1: He's gone underground.
0: I'd love to get David on the phone. I'd love to.
1: Yeah, okay. Yeah, try and get David on the phone.
0: Also, maybe we get, because if you know Lee, distract her, because she traded her painting, which is worth thousands of dollars, so that we could do this. And we're nowhere. Let's go to a song.
1: Yeah.
0: We'll get David on the phone.
1: I feel like this is the big one, though. This is the big one. This one I can win $1 million.
0: Whoa.
1: Yeah. Here we go.
0: Which means you're less likely to get it.
1: Disagree. It's not how it works.
0: Mate, we didn't even win the $5 one.
1: Yeah, exactly. The psychic only backed one, mate.
0: Oh, so you think she only backed one?
1: Exactly.
0: Okay,
1: so we're saving the biggest to last.
0: Hence why you're sticking around Australia, because...
1: That's right.
0: We've only got two scratchies to go, and one of them, we win big. It's up next.
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0: Will and Woody. Woods, you and I are sitting on two psychic-endorsed scratchies.
1: Yes.
0: And not just any scratchies. The one I'm looking at has a top prize of $500,000.
2: Mine's a million.
0: And the one that you're looking at has a top prize of $1 million, guys. So this is playing for big bickies here.
2: Yeah.
0: And remember, this is a psychic. This is a psychic who David met in the market.
1: Yes.
0: Who told him to go and buy the scratchies.
2: And she was shooting the lights out. She was getting everything right about his life. Everything was coming true. And so he went and bought the scratchies, obviously, because she was bang on with everything. He has then traded us those scratchies. And when I say trade, like, we did own them for a little bit. Technically, Lee owns them now because we traded them on to her.
0: Yes.
2: Lee has said, though, she's happy for us to scratch them live on radio. I think it gets a little bit blurry as to what happens if we win here.
0: Oh, no, I'm pretty sure it's Lee's money if we win.
2: I think it's blurry.
0: I think it depends how much we win.
2: I think it's blurry.
0: Well, I think we'd call her and we'd be like, Lee, we won this much. Give us 50 grand.
2: Yeah.
0: I don't know. Well, it's something like that.
2: Yeah. Well,
0: I tell you what, if we don't win, though, we've got David's number lined up, the guy who met the psychic at the market, who traded us these scratchies, Joe.
3: Yes. Currently not answering.
2: Ah, oh, that makes sense, doesn't it? That makes a lot of sense.
0: He's in the Cayman Islands. What did we give him?
2: We gave him a snake.
0: We gave him the snake, the 6-foot taxidermy snake.
2: Yeah, great trade from him.
0: He's clearly sold that.
2: And again, the big question, has he lied to us? We'll try and call him again because I want to ask him just, you know, man to man and say, like, did you lie to us? Did you even speak to a psychic?
3: I reckon scratch and then...
0: Yeah, let's talk before the scratch.
2: Do you want to scratch first or me scratch?
0: Well, you got a million, so maybe you scratch second.
2: Okay.
0: Or you can scratch first. You got the mic.
2: Okay,
0: I just want to say, while you're scratching, get scratching. This is gambling.
2: So,
0: contact Gambling Help online or you can call the number 1-800-858-858 at the end of the day. So.
2: Yeah. And psychics very rarely endorse this kind of thing. Don't know if that was worth mentioning. All right, here we go. Scratching away. Here we go. I'm feeling good about... Have a listen to that. Bit of ASMR. Oh, yeah.
0: How are you going there, mate?
2: Well, now, hang on.
0: Uh-oh.
2: Hang on. I think I've seen something.
0: Oh, wow. Here we go. I don't know whether you're one of the great charlatans.
2: I think I've seen two.
0: There's every chance. What do you think you've seen?
2: I think I've seen two similar numbers. There's a lot going
0: Surely
2: on.
0: You need three.
2: There's a lot going on in there. There's a lot going on in the 30s. There's a lot going on in three. The 30s.
0: You need three numbers, though, every time.
2: No.
0: What's the code? How do you win on that?
2: 36, 30, no, bugger. My lucky numbers have to link up with my numbers.
0: Yes.
2: I'm not... This is a joke. This is a prank. You're pranking me? Are you pranking me? Seems like you're pranking me.
0: What do you mean?
2: We won.
0: What?
2: We won.
0: What?
2: I'm not kidding.
0: What do you mean?
2: Won $1 million.
0: No,
2: you're pranking me.
0: No.
2: Are you pranking me? You're pranking me. We won $1 million.
0: No.
2: Look.
0: No. No. No. No. No. No. No.
2: 38. I'm not joking. I'm not joking. 30. Lucky number. 38. 38, number, $1 million.
4: What?
2: You're pranking
0: me. This is a
2: prank.
0: Match at least one of your lucky numbers
2: with your
0: 20
2: numbers. These are the numbers.
0: Like one of your lucky numbers, 38 to at least 38, $1 million.
2: It's a joke.
4: What?
2: You're pranking me.
4: What?
2: You're pranking me. Are you pranking me?
0: I've got nothing to do with this.
2: This is a prank.
0: That looks lit.
2: Let's go.
3: What's it say on the back?
2: Let's go to the tats. Let's go.
3: What's it say on the back?
2: Says, it's guys, I've read it right. We've won $1 million unless you're stitching me up. This is a prank.
0: Annalise got the prank face on. She's got her prank face on.
2: Is that prank face?
0: You've got a half smiling face on.
2: Why have you got prank face?
0: No, you do. You've got your prank face on.
2: Why have you got your prank face on?
3: Well, just read
2: this
3: the
2: is
3: back.
2: Not time.
3: Read the back.
2: Okay.
3: What's it say?
2: What do you mean? Please note, there is no actual prize.
0: Oh,
3: it's a prank.
2: You bastards.
3: We have one more scratchy from David that we can maybe scratch on tomorrow's show.
2: Oh, you bastards. So did you not know? You didn't know?
0: Well, I haven't scratched this one yet. Is this one legit?
5: That's legit.
0: This one's legit?
5: Yep. There's two left.
0: And do you want me to say that for tomorrow's show?
2: Damn it.
3: I reckon.
0: Yeah, okay.
2: Damn it, I kind of believed it.
0: I 100% believed it. I 100%. How did you make a fake scratchy? Is that illegal?
3: The producers, mate. You can do anything.
2: Wow. I have heard of this before.
0: Really?
2: Yeah.
0: Bastards. Power FM.

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13: The

0: Will and Woody, it's a bad off here in the studio.
1: You and I, Will, both believe that we are the badder of the two of us. I can't even believe this is a challenge. Like, I'm a bloody naughty boy, and I'm just going to throw down a couple of naughty things that I've done over this, like, this current weekend.
0: Yeah.
1: These are things that I just do in my normal life because I breathe badness.
0: All right.
1: So we're going to go back and forth, and we will finally figure out who is the baddest boy out of the two of us.
0: Okay.
1: First up, it's looking for shoes. Obviously, you know, black shoes, super bad.
0: To buy.
1: Or steel, hadn't decided yet. And I walked up to the shop attendant and I said, hey, mate, do you have these in a size 13? That's huge, by the way. Anyway.
0: You're a size 10 and a half.
1: Yeah, wait. Don't say that.
0: Sorry.
1: So I asked for the 13s, and it's like, if you don't have them, maybe the 14s, huge foot. And then he goes, yeah, mate, no worries, bear with me. And he goes out the back. I don't condone stealing, by the way. I just want to really quickly say that. But I am a bit of a naughty boy. Anyway, he goes out the back. And I just left the store. Bad boy. So imagine the look on his face. He comes back. Where's the guy with the huge feet?
0: That's pretty bad.
1: Thanks, man.
0: So I don't know whether this is, like, bad as in, like, menacing or just bad as in, like, not good. So, you know, like, we took our car seat out of our car the other day.
1: Baby seat?
0: Baby seat, yeah. And I put it back in the car.
1: Yeah.
0: But I was kind of hungover because we were coming back from a wedding.
1: This is just irresponsible boy, I think.
0: Well, you said bad. So I put the car seat back in the car.
1: Yeah, yeah.
0: But I forgot to, like, buckle the car seat in. So it was just sitting there, not attached to anything.
1: Yeah.
0: Anyway, Sam took Max in the car, our daughter.
1: This is bad parent boy.
0: Took the first turn. It's basically like she ejected, like...
1: Oh, my God.
0: In the seat.
1: That's really bad.
0: Totally fine, by the way. I mean, car seat works. Turns out, she's totally covered and very safe. And,
1: oh, that's great.
0: Yeah,
1: well, great.
0: The car seat works. Yeah, I think that's just... she just took off. It's like a rocket.
1: I think that's just irresponsible boy.
0: Straight in the zone.
1: I don't know how bad that is. Okay, I got another one for you.
0: Yeah.
1: A woman came up to me. I was just walking through a shopping centre.
0: Yeah.
1: And she came up to me and she said, oh, hello, sir. Have you got a minute to talk about beds? And I said, sorry, I don't have any time.
0: Did you walk out, did you? Again?
1: I said, sorry, I don't have any time. Don't have any time. And I just walked past. I had a lot of time on my hands to talk about.
0: I've got another one for you.
1: That's pretty bad.
0: Oh, yeah, relatively. I've got another one for you, though.
1: Okay.
0: One for you.
1: Yeah.
0: Because I think you need a little bit of a leg up.
1: One
0: here.
1: For me.
0: Yeah, one for you.
1: As in, do I? I'm a bad boy.
0: Yes.
1: Thank you.
0: Yes. So, you were at an Airbnb on the weekend.
1: Come on. I told you this in confidence. Don't.
0: You went for a big bike ride.
1: Yeah, big ride.
0: Big ride.
1: Yeah.
0: Got home.
1: Just practicing to get my motorbike license, by the way. Bad boy.
0: You push bike.
1: Yeah, I've got a push bike, though.
0: Went for a big bike ride. Got home.
1: This is not fair.
0: You're on a little cottage on someone's property. On someone's property.
1: Yeah.
0: So it's their Airbnb, but you're on their property.
1: This is not fair. Yeah.
0: Anyway, you got home from the ride, sweaty, stripped completely nude, out on the patio, and then you were bent over putting saddle sore cream on your gooch when the owner walked out and saw you.
1: I heard a stick break.
2: Woods.
1: I love a prank, Will.
2: Yes.
1: I'll be the first one to say, whether I'm pranking or getting pranked,
2: yeah.
1: I think it's great. It's good hijinks for the team. It's good for morale.
2: Hijinks?
1: Okay? Well, it's just fun. Do you know what I mean? It's a good vibe setter.
2: I think it can be fun.
1: It's good for the show.
2: Yeah.
1: Have you pranked me this week?
2: No.
1: I will not be angry. I'm not going to be angry.
2: Why?
1: If the person who's pranked me this week just, like, puts their hand up now and confesses to pranking me.
2: Sexy Das, surely.
3: No one out here?
1: Sexy Das. You promised none of you have pranked me.
2: I reckon Sexy Das has.
1: Can Sexy hear this?
2: He's acting busy.
1: Can Sexy?
2: He's acting busy.
1: Have you pranked me this week, Sexy? Yes. Wrong button, Das. God damn it, Sexy.
2: I mean, the digital guy needs to get his...
4: What do you want?
1: Have you pranked me this week?
4: I don't think so.
1: Tom?
5: No prankings here.
1: Okay. So, because I thought if it was one of you, like, it's elaborate and it took a lot of hard work. None of you have stolen my red bin from outside my house.
3: Last time I saw it was 6:30 a.m. It was still full on Monday morning. And then I came back at 8:30 a.m. and it's gone. And now, I've been holding, I've been like, I won't get in touch with the council.
0: They'll come,
3: I'll get to work and go, my bit will be in the studio or something. Classic,
0: good prank.
6: I wish we did.
0: I say.
3: So do I, because I'm now without a bin. I've got pooey nappies in bags sitting outside my house. I've got no bin.
0: Have you checked your neighbours? Because that happens sometimes.
3: The
0: they take
3: street.
0: The wrong bin in.
3: I don't think. Who steals a bin?
0: Also, how's the bin labelled?
3: It's just two white numbers that are clearly sticky taped on or stuck on.
0: Easy.
3: It'll be a sting operation. I'll sit out the front and wait for the garbos to come. So I won't speak to the council about my missing bin then.
0: Awesome. So this weekend?
3: This weekend, Sunday night.
0: I love.
3: Going to do sleepover mine?
0: No.

0: Hey, good afternoon, everyone. It is Will and Woody. Right now, give us a call and try and convince us you're in the car with somebody else.
1: Will and Woody's phone alone.
2: I know we're an audio medium and maybe this isn't worth bringing up, but I think it's worth mentioning that Will is taking this game so seriously today that he has actually decided to get rid of one of his senses. He has a blindfold on so he can focus so intently.
0: I have a migraine.
2: No, this is good, mate. This is like that scene in Dodgeball when Peter LaFleur puts on the blindfold and he tries to dodge a dodgeball. If you don't get that reference, go and watch Dodgeball. Anyway, hey, Will, who's our first caller?
0: Oh, shit.
2: No, it's okay, mate. We got Mandy here.
0: Yeah, cheap shot.
2: That was a cheap shot. We are playing Phone Alone where you guys are convincing us you're in the car with someone else and then we decide, is someone else actually there? Or are you just putting on a voice? Mandy, who are you in the car with?
3: Yeah, with my daughter, guys.
0: Your daughter?
2: Your daughter's called Guys?
3: No. Cass is her name.
2: Cass, okay. Cass. How old's your daughter, Cass?
3: 25.
2: Okay, could you throw Cass on the phone, please?
3: Hey, Will and Woody.
2: Hi, no. Cass. So where are you and your mum off to, Cass?
3: Mum's getting her hair done. Hey, Will and Woody.
2: Hi, no. Cass. So where are you and your mum off to, Cass?
3: Mum's getting her hair done.

0: Good. Lucy, who are you in the car with?
1: I'm in the car with my boyfriend.
0: What's his name?
1: His name's Diaz.
2: Diaz?
1: Diaz, yes.
0: Okay. Diaz, okay. Chuck Diaz on the phone, please.
1: Yeah. Hey, boys.
2: Okay, Diaz.
1: What's up?
0: Diaz, tell us about the first date that you took Lucy on, Diaz.
1: Oh, well, it wasn't much of a first date, you know. I just picked her up and we met at a pub, so, you know, things led from one to the other and, you know, I just, whatever you think happened.
0: What attracted you to Lucy, Diaz?
1: Oh, she's a bit of a nice girl, so, you know.
0: Right.
1: It's kind of like,
0: yeah, okay.
2: Well, Lucy, I'm you as well. Good try.
0: Are you alone, Lucy?
1: No, I'm not alone. I'm with
0: Thea. No, you can drop the act. Lucy, that is you alone, isn't it, Lucy? Just confirm for us, Lucy. You've got to drop it. We know it's you.
2: Oh, she hung up. That's just so pathetic.
0: Come on, guys.
2: We beat you, guys.
0: You've got good sportsmanship
2: here. We celebrate.
0: Exactly. You've got to lose well. You win well. It's got a Jenny here.
2: By the way, you guys have been... Embarrassing.
0: She was so embarrassed to admit she was alone in the car and made up a boyfriend. Jenny, who are you in the car with, Jenny?
3: Yeah, to ground it.
4: Hi, I'm in the car with my daughter at the moment.
0: What's her name?
4: Her name's Eleanor.
0: Eleanor. Okay, can you throw Eleanor on the phone?
4: Yeah, sure. Hold on a sec. Hi!
0: Hi, Eleanor.
2: Oh, hi, Eleanor.
0: How old are you?
4: Nine.
0: You're nine. Okay, and what did you learn at school today?
4: Math and art.
2: Sorry, is that Jenny or is that Eleanor? I'm confused.
0: Hang on. Jenny, we're talking to Eleanor right now, aren't we?
4: Sorry, say that again.
0: So are we...
2: Can we talk to Eleanor again?
0: Yeah, sure.
4: Hold on a second. Hi!
0: What is going on?
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1: Alrighty, it's a very special quiz these days. Obviously, Australia's easiest quiz is at this time every day with us, but it's only $1,000. You win this quiz, you go in with a shot to win $1 million. 1,000 times the cash. That's insane. And also, it's more time. So 60 seconds rather than just the 30 seconds to get the same amount of questions in. 10 questions, say pass, and you don't know, you'll come back if we have time for that question. Got to take your first answer first, as always. Chloe.
2: Hello.
1: Hello.
2: Hello, how are you?
1: Yeah, good. How are you?
2: I'm good, thank you. I'm so excited.
1: All right, let's get the good thing out of the way. You're in with a shot to win $1 million. You're playing the quiz. Congratulations.
2: Thank you. I'm so excited.
1: No worries. That's thanks to Deal or No Deal, a millionaire hot seat weeknights from 6:30 on Channel 10. now, let's put a cherry in that cake. Is it a cherry on the cake? Cherry on the cake is what I meant to say. Annalise is gesturing on top rather than in. Could be in. Both good. Cherry in, cherry on. Anyway, I digress. 60 seconds, 10 questions. You'll win $1,000 if you get all 10 of these right. Are you ready to go?
2: I'm ready.
1: Okay. Breaking Free and Get Your Head in the Game are songs from what Disney movie?
2: Pass.
1: What is the name of the annual elite fashion event held at the Metropolitan Museum of Art?
2: Oh, pass.
1: What came first, TikTok the song or TikTok the app?
2: TikTok the song.
1: What Australian swimmer came last in the 100 metres freestyle at the Enhanced Games in Las Vegas?
2: Oh, no, pass.
1: Which actor famously slapped Chris Rock on stage at the 2022 Academy Awards?
2: Will Smith.
1: The Sgt. Pepper's Lonely Hearts Club is which band's 8th album?
2: Sorry, I didn't hear that.
1: Sgt. Pepper's Lonely Hearts Club band is which band's 8th album?
2: Oh, I don't know, pass.
1: Name a celebrity couple that is currently engaged.
2: Taylor Swift and Travis Cleasley.
1: What is Lady Gaga's real name?
2: Oh, I don't know. Hello?
1: Yeah, no, that's your time there. You didn't pass, so I was waiting for you to say
2: pass.
1: And he said, I don't know.
2: Oh, sorry.
1: No, don't apologise. Please don't apologise. The questions on this are a lot harder. They're a lot harder.
2: This is not as easy as the easiest quiz.
1: No, it's not as easy as the easiest quiz because you get 60 seconds, you get more time. These are hard questions. The first question, Breaking Free and Get Your Head in the Game, is from High School Musical. What is the name of the elite fashion event held at the Metropolitan Museum of Art? That's the Met Gala.
2: Met Gala.
1: Yeah. TikTok the song came out first.
2: Yeah.
1: I think you said that, did you?
2: Yeah.
1: Yeah, you did. In 2009, the app came out in 2016. James Magnussen was the Australian swimmer who came last in the 100-metre freestyle at the Enhanced Games. Juice to the gills, sank like a stone. Sgt. Pepper's Lonely Hearts Club Band is the Beatles' very famous record, their 8th album. And I gave you this one because I just think you'd... That's the funniest thing I've ever heard in terms of your answer, and I will hence be calling him that. But yes, Taylor Swift and Travis Queefley are engaged.
2: Oh, my God, what I said. Oh, no.
1: They are. Travis Queefley. That's really good stuff. Lady Gaga's real name is Stephanie Joanne Angelina Germanotta. She's Italian.
2: Oh, I definitely was not getting
1: I would have taken Stephanie, actually, because that's a really tricky one. But, yeah, she is Italian. Chloe, lovely to meet you. Who cares, mate? You're in with a shot to win $1 million. That's all that matters here. Thanks to Deal or No Deal.
2: Thank you so much.
1: No worries at all, mate. No worries at all. I mean, fingers crossed, and you might end up at the Queefley Reading. We'll see what we can do. See what we can do for you. Right up next, Annalise has got some questions. These are like coming-of-age questions, Annalise.
3: Yes. Yeah, some are, you know, inspiring, you know, future questions about life, and some are just like, you know, the ones that we don't talk about usually.
1: Do you queefly or not?
3: Exactly.
1: It's a big one. It's up next on Will and Woody.

0: write your name.
1: Hey, oh well, everybody. Hope you're having a wonderful drive home of us women over the age of 40 and over, to give us a call. You're at a great age, can I just say? I'm nearing that age and it feels fun. It feels exciting for some of us.
2: It's a forgotten decade, the 40s, I reckon.
1: Yeah.
2: I'm telling myself that, of course.
1: It feels like it.
2: Yeah.
1: Junior producer Annalise is in here. She's a long way from 40. She's 25 and thriving. Yeah.
0: 25.
1: And a lot of energy
2: yeah. for 25.
1: A little bit rattled, AB, about Amy Schumer, who said she had a botched colonoscopy.
0: Yeah.
1: Yeah, you're out there eating cookie dough at 8 o'clock in the morning, reading that, thinking to yourself, wow, what is going on?
0: Yeah.
1: Like, what do I have? Will I have to worry about a colonoscopy on stage? And I could feel the panic from you on the email.
0: I know.
1: So, look, what we've done is we've got a whole bunch of women, 40 and older, call the show, and you can just ask them any question you like about being a woman that age and things that are worrying you.
0: That's really helpful, honestly. And thank you to everyone who's called up, because I'm stressing right now.
2: We got Sarah here, Annalise. Now, the first question you asked before the song is a ripper. Do you want to ask Sarah that question?
0: Sarah, thank you so much for calling. What's something you regret prioritising in your 20s?
3: What I regret is drinking too much alcohol.
0: Oh, wow. Okay. What about nights out, though? I feel like that's a social thing.
2: Look at you defending it already, getting defensive.
3: I guess, but I think that's affected me long term.
1: Yeah, there you go.
2: Can you be specific there, Sarah? Like, what do you think it's affected?
3: I think my mentally, how to deal with things.
2: Yeah.
3: So going, like, using nights out and the alcohol, and that not being able to process those challenging things, instead using alcohol.
1: Something
2: interesting.
1: It's a big old dampener, isn't it?
2: It's just an avoider.
1: You have a big night because you want to get rid of it.
2: Yeah.
1: Wow, Sarah, appreciate the candor.
2: How's that hit? How's that hit, Annalise?
0: It's a bit of both, because I kind of love a chill night out, so it feels like... Yeah, chill, like no drinks.
1: Oh, yeah, dry night out.
0: But I also love absolutely drinking responsibly, so yeah, that...
2: your eyes almost glazed over. I love having a responsible night out.
1: It's a really big part of being 25.
0: Totally. I know, like, fun, wine bars have just become a really trendy thing. What am I supposed to do now? Yeah. Like, what am I supposed to have my focaccia with?
1: I feel like,
0: I'm really worried. Focaccia and
1: cheese. You didn't say eat less focaccia, man.
2: Yeah, go for focaccia.
0: But it goes so well with a red. Do you know what I mean?
2: I imagine your community, your friends are all going out and doing that. So
0: we're
2: stop
0: all having
2: doing
0: Aperols.
2: And you feel,
0: okay, well, I guess I can move to like a lemon lime and bitters.
1: You're good.
0: Soda.
1: You could. If you could order it. Can I get a lemon? Can I get a lemon?
2: Let's go to Lisa.
1: Sorry, ma'am. I think you've had enough. No, I just want one lemon.
0: I haven't even had a drink.
1: Lisa's called. Another question for Lisa.
0: Lisa, yeah, I've got a question. Thank you so much for calling. I have, this one's a bit of a deep one, but at what point should I like stop chasing my dreams and aspirations and settle to have a relationship and a family?
1: Whoa! He goes whack.
2: Whoa!
3: Well, that's a good one.
0: Thanks, Lisa.
3: Never stop chasing your dreams, but that doesn't mean you can't have a family.
0: Wow, that's going to make
3: you can have a family
0: emotional.
3: And chase your dreams.
0: Yeah. Really?
3: Yes, you can. Why not?
0: Yeah.
2: Did you keep your dreams, Lisa? Do you still have your dreams?
3: No, I didn't. Mm. I should have. That's what I'm saying. Oh, and one other thing. Stop sunbaking. Don't go in the sun.
0: Oh, my God. That was my goal for the year. I'm going to wear sunscreen every day. Everyone should wear sunscreen
3: because it'll get wrinkles.
0: Yeah.
1: Good on you, Lisa. Thanks for coming on the show, Lise.
0: That's
1: a wild little conundrum, isn't it? I think she's that whole, like, got to have a family. Because lots of my mates who are nearly 40, I suppose, now, they're kind of like getting 37, 38, are mums.
0: Yeah.
1: Who I've known since they're so little. And they're all kind of just starting to go back to work now. They've had a couple of kids. But they really did have to put everything down for a while.
0: Yeah, that really freaks me out, if I'm being honest. And that made me a little bit more, I think I was a little bit more emotional about that question than.
1: Yeah, you were. Why were you so, where did that come from?
0: Because I love my job and I love my career and I have so many goals and dreams. But I also like feel like one day maybe I want a family. But what if I can't have a family and do what I want to do with my work, because I can't handle it all, because everyone who's a mum has to go home home. Anyway, I'm offloading. It's fine.
2: No, this is what this is about. Offload. Yeah. Offload, Annalise.
1: Should we go to Jen real quick?
0: Yeah.
1: Last question.
0: All right. This one's probably my most serious question. Okay. Jen, in your 40s, what does a Saturday night look like?
3: It's very, very boring, Jen. Okay. But it beats the lemon lime and bitters.
0: Nice. Oh, nice. Okay, so I can have is it a red wine on the couch instead kind of vibe?
3: Yeah, or? Like it's lovely. Like I've got a 5-year-old, so we don't go out much, but me and my partner will choose a movie, generally don't end up watching all of it, relax on the couch with the cat.
0: Yeah. Okay.
3: Super boring, but it's super lovely.
0: Yeah.
2: How's that sound, Annalise?
0: That sounds, that sounds fun.
1: It sounds fun. It gets good. You'll learn a lot.
0: I'm excited. Yes. About that.
1: You'll learn a lot.
4: Yeah. All the producers outside are devastated.
1: Head in hands. 103.1 Power FM.

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0: Good afternoon, everyone. It is Will and Woody. I hope you're having a wonderful, wonderful drive home. Woodrow, we've got junior producer Annalise in here. Annalise is, in her words, 25 and thriving.
1: And she is.
0: And she is.
1: She is.
2: She is.
0: But we were reading a story about Amy Schumer, who had a botched colonoscopy and brought up a bunch of other things about being a 40-year-old woman. AB said quite candidly and I think vulnerably on the email, gee whiz, there's a lot of stuff that I'm worried about and I'm turning 40. And given that there are a lot of you guys that listen that are 40 and over, we've asked women to call, like, if you're 40 and over, and AB is just going to shoot some questions at you that she that plague her. I mean, we're getting a little bit of a snapshot into the brain of a 25-year-old woman, which I think is cool. AB?
2: Yes.
0: How are you feeling about it?
2: I'm feeling, like, excited to know the answers to, like, endless list of questions I have. Like,
1: awesome.
2: Yeah, it's actually really insightful. And, like, I feel like coming from people who have actually experienced it, it's helpful.
0: Makes a big difference.
1: Thanks for going there.
0: Good on you guys. Kegels. Quick reminder.
2: Kegels.
1: Yes.
2: Kegels.
1: Quick one. Quick.
2: And we've all kegled. Keep going.
1: One. How long can you kegel for?
2: You can pulse. Anyway.
0: All right, let's go.
1: Let's go to Carmen. Carmen, you're going to answer a question from Annalise. Annalise, what's your question for Carmen?
2: Carmen, thank you so much for calling. Are you meant to feel a spark with the person you spend the rest of your life with?
3: Oh,
0: good question.
3: That's a hard one. I've been married a couple of times, three to be exact. And I've married for love and I've married for money. And I can say it's much easier crying in a Lamborghini than in a Ford.
2: Oh!
0: Oh!
2: Oh my
1: love
2: God.
1: The honesty.
0: Whoa.
1: Love the honesty.
2: Carmen. Okay. But what attracted you to the guy with the money versus, like, was it purely like you just met him and you knew he had money so you're like, I'll just be with him? Or was it like, you grew apart and then he had money anyway? Or
3: so when you have a messy divorce after you've, like, met somebody and you think they're the love of your life and then things turn sour and you just have to move on. And then you start thinking, okay, logistically, I need to make sure I make up for the time I spend at home with the kids. And yeah, so it was an investment in my future, really. That's how I looked at it.
0: Wow.
3: And then the love grew. Yeah. So
0: and I mean, love grew.
3: Arranged marriages. Yeah.
0: Love grew. There you go.
1: Thanks for the honesty.
0: That's awesome, Carmen. Yeah.
2: That's
0: friend
2: so
0: of, a friend
2: crazy.
0: Of mine. A friend of mine's dad says that actually. He was in arranged marriage and he said, because arranged marriage is big X-Men. It's like, well, arranged marriage, we'd never do that. Mm. And he said, love grows, love always grows, lust always fades.
2: Yeah, right. So that leads me perfectly into my next question.
1: Far away. We've got Amanda here. Far away. What's the question for
2: Amanda?
1: Amanda,
2: thanks for calling. My question for you is, like, what happens if your partner gets ugly or, like, ages poorly? Like, do you still love them or?
3: I think that, like I do agree with what the comment was about love grows and, you know, lust finishes, because I think, like, my husband and I, we've been married nearly 26 years and, you know, things change. Obviously, our bodies change and our appearance and everything, but it's not the appearance that I'm in love with. It's the person he is. And so I think if you think of it that way, because you're not marrying someone because of their look, you're marrying someone because of who they are and how they compliment you and uplift you as such. So if they turned ugly, well, then they turn ugly. It's the person that matters. It's not like their appearance.
2: Oh, that's really nice. Amanda. What's the personality not ugly, though? So that's kind of the win.
1: Yeah. A good personality can almost make them more attractive. I'm interested to ask you, what as far as priorities
0: thanks,
1: finding
0: Amanda.
1: A guy,
0: great
1: though,
0: again.
1: Now, how important is looks and spark for you right now?
2: Like, really high.
0: Of course.
2: Like, it's actually really concerning. That's why I feel like I've been single for a long time, because I'm so picky.
0: You should. I think you are entitled to that, though.
2: Yeah.
1: Being picky is okay.
0: Do you know what that's called?
2: No.
0: The moment when you first meet someone and you fall in love with them and it's the best thing ever.
4: Limerence?
0: Yeah, it's called limerence. Yeah, Joe's right. Yes, it's actually the feeling that you get of, like, oh my God, the stars have aligned. I'm meant to be with this person. This is the nicest thing ever, is called limerence. And it lasts for, like, different amounts of time for different people. It can last for a night. It can last for 2 weeks. It can last for 3 months, for 6 months. But it always ends. And that's when you actually have to wake up and go, oh, okay, I'm no longer, like, dizzy for you.
2: Wow.
0: But I think you're a good enough person for me to actually change who I am to make this work. And you actually got to do that.
2: I feel like I've had limerence.
0: Yeah,
2: with,
0: of
2: like,
0: course.
2: Hot guys on Instagram.
0: Yes, yes. And
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0: Good afternoon, everyone. Will and Woody.
1: All right. I think we need to address something that's happening within our team.
0: Yeah.
1: And I'm pretty rattled about it.
0: Yeah.
1: I'm going to be honest. I haven't confronted the team member as yet.
0: Do it live on air, brother.
1: Yeah.
0: I like that.
1: Three nights ago, Will.
0: Yeah.
1: I'm in my home. And that's my time to, I love all of you guys. It's my time to get away. That's my space. You know?
0: I get it, mate. You don't have to, everyone feels the same about you.
1: What do you mean?
0: Well, we all enjoy being away from you as well. Like, okay, it's not like everyone needs to be around. Like, we all enjoy time apart.
1: I don't know. I think you guys are always desperate to hang out with me. I'm sorry.
0: Sorry, guys. I can't do it. It's like we're all doing the same thing. We're all having a couple of days off. We work very closely.
1: Okay,
0: we get it. It's good. It's nice.
1: It's healthy.
0: It's important. Yeah.
1: And because we all like it, I thought all of us would be respecting it. So I'm putting my daughter to bed, okay, going about my business, and all of a sudden I hear the sexiest team member's voice in my house. And I was like, what?
0: I didn't come by.
1: Stop it. You know you're not the sexiest team member. You know that it's the man we call Sexy. It's Sexy Das. He's our digital producer. He's in the studio right now. He is Sexy. A bit of a round of applause for Das, actually, for
0: Das
1: Sexy.
0: Is fashionable. Sure. I think you got to put your chair down a little bit, bro.
2: Yeah,
0: I mean, I know you're in charge of the tech, but I think the analog stuff gets away from you. And that might just be a generational thing. I'm not being specific
2: I like
0: there, but
2: up here. This is kind of good.
1: I don't like
2: you're
1: you.
2: Up,
1: I don't like you. You're looking
2: way,
1: down on me now.
2: I don't like you.
3: No, that's too low.
1: Yeah, bring him down.
0: No, that's where you're at. That's where
1: bring
0: you're at.
1: Bring him down.
0: Yeah, I think he needs to come down a couple of pegs. Yeah,
1: no,
0: he
1: like
0: does.
1: It.
0: And that's what this is about, ultimately.
1: Yeah, yeah.
0: He can't be looking down on us.
1: I'm going to go up. I'm going to bring my chair up. Here we go.
0: Nice.
1: Now, look, before I get to...
0: He looks like a little boy now.
1: I like him back up. No, I like it. Stay down. You stay down. Okay, so I can hear his voice.
0: Yeah.
1: Okay, now, before I get to... You know, me trying to figure out why that was the case. My wife had said a couple of times, you know, she'd gone, oh, gee, Sexy Das, he's confident, isn't he?
2: Really?
1: She'd say that a lot to me. And I'd go, wait.
2: There we go.
1: Nice, he's confident, isn't he? He's confident. And I'd say, yeah, he's a pretty confident guy. I mean, pretty confident.
0: Why does she say confident? Why?
1: I don't know. This is the kind
0: of thing. I think that's her way of saying he's hot.
2: I think so.
1: Probably.
0: It is. It actually is.
1: And that's what
0: women do. They go like, oh, geez, he's a nice guy. But when guys go, wow, she's hot, women just go, confident, isn't he?
1: He's confident.
0: He's got a bit of something about him, doesn't he?
1: Yeah, this kind of language is happening.
0: Well, she thinks she's hot.
1: At my house.
0: And then she's only human.
1: And then she says, and then I say to him, like, I guess he is confident for 21.
0: Yeah.
1: And then she goes, he's 21.
0: Oh, yeah, no.
1: Oh, I can't believe
0: she definitely finds it.
1: I can't believe he's 21.
0: Oh, Jesus.
1: A lot of this chat. Okay.
0: Yeah.
1: So she says a lot.
0: That's what Sam does when she finds a footballer hot. Because she finds that out, like, oh, he's only 22. I can't believe it.
1: Yes. So my wife's doing all this with Sexy.
0: Oh, dear.
1: Okay, so let me take you back to 3 nights ago. I can hear his voice in my house.
0: Wow.
1: I'm like, this is outrageous.
0: Wow.
1: Where is he?
0: Wow.
1: Where the hell is he?
0: Wow.
1: Get him out here. Anyway.
0: Get the cattle prod, get the dogs.
1: I go downstairs.
0: Yeah.
1: And there's my wife holding her phone, listening to a voice message from Sexy.
0: Wow.
1: Now, Sexy, we're going to have a little bit of a conversation.
0: Wow.
1: Just about boundaries.
0: I'm interested.
1: Just about boundaries.
0: I am interested.
1: Yeah, as am I. Why are you sending voice messages to my wife?
2: Well, let me just say this. Mim messaged me first.
0: The plot thickens. Yeah. Are you sure you want to do this on air? You can tap out right now if you
1: I'm
0: like.
1: I'm not tapping now. Okay. I would have thought, as a friend now, as a new friend, that's where it ends.
2: Well,
1: even if my wife reaches out to you, you say to her, hey, this is
0: he's
1: maybe...
0: He's got
2: let's
0: the voice
2: check
0: note.
2: The receipt,
0: here we go.
1: We don't need to check receipts.
0: I think you just say...
1: I think you say, out of respect, I don't feel comfortable talking to you.
2: Okay.
0: How did she get your number?
2: No, not number. She actually texted me from your Instagram account.
1: Oh, yeah, she's in there.
2: Yep.
1: She runs it.
2: She said...
0: Wow. It just gets naughtier and naughtier.
2: Yeah, she says, Sexy, it's Mim.
1: Okay.
2: Can we collab on the last post, please? Very, very good stuff.
1: Okay. Yeah.
2: And then that's when I sent the voice message.
0: Oh, so she was like, can I collab on a post that we've done?
2: Yeah.
0: Oh, that's nice.
1: Why did you feel the need to start doing the verbal stuff?
2: Because I was in the car driving.
1: Yeah, well, wait till you get home.
0: No, you can't text and drive.
2: Yeah, there was a thing the other day, actually, when I tried to text
0: voice. Yeah, he tries to use Siri, remember?
1: Oh, that was very funny.
0: Yeah.
1: Typos all over the place. Yeah. And then
0: so you're using the voice messages now. That's good. That's good.
1: How many times back and forth did you go? Because I heard a number of times.
0: Oh.
1: I'm upstairs. I didn't hear him once. I heard him once and I was like, that sounds like Sexy.
2: I did think to myself, I was like, I wonder what Woods would think about Mim messaging his wife.
1: Now you know.
2: No, not me. Mim calling me sexy.
0: Yeah, but you messaged her back as well. See, a good friend in that instance would have called Woody and been like, hey, mate, just so you know, your wife called me sexy. She's texting me.
1: That's
0: what I would have done.
1: Yeah. And you haven't brought it up
0: with me.
1: That's
0: what I would have done.
1: You've had 4 days. I've given you four days to bring it up and you've kept it a secret. Now it's weird that it's a secret.
2: Well, no, I thought it would have been weirder if I was like, because then it, like, legitimizes it. You know what I mean? Like, oh, Woods, I think she might be into me, mate. Like, what's your bath? Like, you know what I mean? Like, that's way worse.
1: Is that what you think?
2: Well, I don't know. You're telling the story, mate.
0: She's only human. She's only human. We've been through it.
1: We've got two children.
0: She's only human, mate.
1: We've got two children. Go and have your chucky milk and get out of here.

0: Hope you have a wonderful drive home. It is Will and Woody. We are going to get out of here, though, Woods. And look, but he's still, we can't get out of here now without doing our post-show meeting on the air. Show notes, post-show notes. Any notes from you, Annalise?
1: Not currently, but I'll think about one.
0: God, I love throwing you. Love it. Oh, it's just a,
1: you always skip me off guard.
0: Mate, just take your Invisalign out. Concentrate.
1: I need 3 weeks left with my Invisalign, actually.
0: Oh, there you go.
1: Yeah.
0: Let's see, even that would have been better than come back to me. Das, been texting Woody's wife. That's a show note.
1: That's a show note.
0: That's a show note.
1: Weird.
0: That's a personal note, mate. That's a personal note. Oh, it is. Oh, he's pressed the wrong button. I mean, the tech guy.
2: Oh, God.
0: Can somebody just, do we need to colour code your buttons for you?
2: Yeah, I've actually got it labelled. I don't know how.
0: Really? Yeah, well, the colours are good, though. Like, my daughter doesn't understand labels, but she does colours. I mean, she's 4, but that's where you might be at, bro, and that's all right.
2: Good on her.
3: Yeah. Maybe Mim can teach him.
0: Oh, don't. That's not good. Now, Woody's left early. He's had to go. He's got an appointment, so that feels a bit wild to say that.
3: Do you think there's an argument coming?
0: There's a lot there. I don't think we need to. Anyway, get that on the podcast. Why Darcy's texting Woody's wife behind his back. How do you feel about that?
1: About the texting?
0: Yeah. Crosses the line?
1: Crosses the line. Yeah, it crosses the line.
0: If you're going to be on the air, Annalise, you need to have an opinion.
1: Sorry.
0: I can't throw to you again.
1: I like being on the fence.
0: I know you do. How do you feel about the fact that sexy Darcy is texting Woody's wife?
1: I hate it. It's terrible. Never do it again.
0: That's what we're about.
1: Nice. Oh, my God.
0: That was
1: good. Ew. What the hell?
0: Intense. Very good. Yeah. Nice. Yeah. It's not. It's not okay, mate.
1: I'm sweating now.
0: I do. I'm not really sure what's worse there, though, because she was she drew first blood, didn't she, Darcy?
2: Yeah, exactly. And she called me sexy as well.
0: Yeah, which is pretty wild. So, look, at the end of the day, Woody, a lot of anger at you, but if I'm honest, I know him very well. He was projecting because he was very angry at his wife. And they're going to have to sort that out. They've got 2 kids. I mean, there's sad breakdowns of marriages with little kids. Very sad. Well, it's not funny, mate.
1: It's not.
0: It's not funny. Now, before we get out of here, let's go to Angela. Angela.
4: Hello.
0: Angela, you've got yourself. So, I don't know how this has happened. You've popped up. I've got to give away the Post Malone tickets today. We've heard you're a big fan. You're going to Post Malone. You're going to his big ass world tour.
4: No way.
0: Yeah, you are.
4: No way. That is so cool.
0: Oh, yeah. October 26th, special guest, Don Toliver.
4: That is so cool. Thank you so much. Mate, and you've got to say the one word to me of my favourite song that I entered the competition. So you've got to, on the count of 3, we should both just go, congratulations.
0: Congratulations. Yeah, I was all over that. All over it. Tickets and tour info at livenation.com.au. Now, the reason I'm saying it in American accent is because it's called... Congratulations. It's called... I love this guy. I love the face tats. What a guy. It's called his big... It's called Post Malone's big ASS World Tour.
4: It is. It's his big ass tour.
0: Big ass. You know, I can't call it a big ass world tour. It doesn't have the same ring to it, doesn't it, Ange? It's not the same, is it?
4: It's not the same.
0: Oh, that's a tune. That is a tune. I'll give him that. You'd find him hot, don't you, Joe? You'd find Post Malone hot.
3: Love Posty. Yeah, my favourite song's Rockstar.
0: He's got that rat vibe that like.
3: Just swamp been
0: rat,
3: out of a
0: swamp
3: bin
0: rat.
3: And plopped on stage.
0: You love that,
3: vibe
0: you?
3: To him.
0: You love it. It's weird.
3: Perfect for your girl.
0: Very strange. Very strange. Man, I feel just like a rock star. Oh, yeah, yeah. Tight. Yeah. All my brothers got that gas and got that big ass world tour. All right. I'll see you tomorrow.
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0: the tracks you grew up with. 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

0: It's Will and Woody keeping you up.
1: A bizarre set of circumstances has led us into the possession of some psychic sanctified scratches. This should explain everything.
2: What do you want to give us, David?
3: I want to trade you some scratchies that I was told to buy from a psychic that I've seen at a market last week.
2: Whoa, unscratched, David?
1: Wow.
3: They're unscratched, yeah.
2: Sorry.
3: There could be some, and some of the stuff that she said in the reading was spot on.
2: Wow. What's the biggest thing you could win off these scratchies that you've bought today?
3: They're actually at home in my drawer. I think the highest one was 100 or 250,000.
1: Oh. I mean, I'm keeping my psychic scratchies and I'm buying two extra scratchies and putting them in the express post. Because the scratchies aren't here yet, are they?
2: Yeah. When he called this radio show, he was probably driving home from work, right?
1: Yeah.
2: And he said he'd bought the scratchies that day and then he said the scratchies are sitting in my drawer at home.
1: Yeah.
2: That doesn't make any sense to me.
1: We've got David.
2: You said that you bought the scratchy yesterday?
3: Yeah, yesterday.
2: Why didn't you scratch it straight away?
3: Oh, there's 50 bucks worth of them. There's a fair bit of scratch.
1: Yeah, that's fair. Okay, that's all right.
3: You're probably going to have to sit in for a good 20 minutes to scratch them all.
1: I think I know which one I want. I think you know which one we want.
2: Should we say it at the same time?
1: Yeah.
2: Three, two, one. Scratchies.
1: Yes!
2: Hey, David, we want the scratchies, mate.
3: Yeah, sweet ass.
1: What would you like to offer for the psychic endorsed scratches?
4: I've got a signed limited edition by Michael Goddard. It's actually from Las Vegas. Probably worth $3,000-$4,000 at least.
2: Lee, you've just got yourself a handful of scratches, my friend.
4: Oh, no.
1: Alrighty, Woodrow. You've dropped your coin.
5: Terrible throw.
1: Great throw. Right in the pocket there. Now, we've got our scratchies. So what, have we got six scratchies to get through here?
2: So make a cup of tea, I reckon. Let's all listen in. I mean, it doesn't get more exciting than this, though. So we just scratch away. Here we go.
1: Oh, gee whiz, Annalise, you're going to have to figure out how I win here because there's quite a lot of information on this one.
2: Okay.
1: By the way, if we win here, David, if you're listening, you don't win. That's for us. Find the exact...
2: Nothing.
1: Three times.
2: Nothing for me. Give me another one.
1: To win that value. Or one free ticket.
2: Okay.
1: No, I don't think anything in that one. Maybe double check that for me, Annalise. Now, do we need to go to a song or something? Because, I mean, this could be going
2: Hang on, let me scratch this one. I want to capture the moment, obviously, when we win 150
1: grand. Well, obviously,
2: grand.
1: Mate. Well, obviously.
2: Don't want to miss it. This is just a nice calming moment as well, I imagine, for everyone.
1: Well, it's nice for us.
2: Mm. Okay, here we go.
1: Oh, you're feeling good over there, eh?
2: I've scratched hard.
1: What have you got there? How do you work this one? Match any lucky number to your number.
6: Where's my number?
1: So how do you know what your number is?
2: Oh, yeah, they're on the right, mate.
7: Yeah.
1: But are they all my numbers?
7: Your lucky number's on the left and the other number's on the right.
1: God, this is going to take a while.
7: Gosh.
2: I'm done from two.
7: Okay. Number three.
1: I double check Wiz because he tends to think
2: no, mate.
1: To go through the crack.
2: I get scratches every night on the way home from work. Don't condone it, but I do.
1: Oh, no, nothing there for me for the sizzling hot.
7: There you go. This is your last one as well, Will. Okay,
1: you're maybe, kidding. Well, hang on a second. Why can't I? What? This is garbage.
2: I think let's go to a song.
1: It's been over quickly, isn't it?
2: Yeah, it's devastating.
1: These are the psychic-backed scratches as well.
2: Remember, she said...
1: Can we get David on the phone?
7: You can try,
1: I'd love to get David
2: He's gone underground.
1: I'd love to get David on the phone. I'd love to.
2: Yeah, okay. Yeah, try and get David on the phone.
1: Also, maybe we get... I mean, maybe just if you know Lee, distract her because she traded her painting, which is worth thousands of dollars.
2: Yeah.
1: So that we could do this. And we're nowhere. Let's go to a song.
2: Yeah.
1: We'll get David on the phone.
2: I feel like this is the big one, though. This is the big one. This one I can win $1 million.
1: Whoa.
2: Yeah. Here we go.
1: Which means you're less likely to get it.
2: Disagree. It's not how it works.
1: Mate, we didn't even win the $5 one.
2: Yeah, exactly. The psychic only backed one, mate.
1: Oh, so you think she's only backed one?
2: Exactly.
1: Okay,
2: so we're saving the biggest to a last.
1: Hence why you're sticking around Australia, because...
2: That's right.
1: We've only got two scratchies to go, and one of them, we win big. It's up next.
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0: up early. It's Will and Woody keeping you up.
1: Woods, you and I are sitting on two psychic-endorsed scratchies.
2: Yes.
1: And not just any scratchies. The one I'm looking at has a top prize of $500,000.
2: Mine's a million.
1: And the one that you're looking at has a top prize of $1 million, guys. So this is playing for big bickies here.
2: Yeah.
1: And remember, this is a psychic. This is a psychic who David met in the market.
2: Yes.
1: Who told him to go and buy the scratchies.
2: And she was shooting the lights out. She was getting everything right about his life. Everything was coming true. And so he went and bought the scratchies, obviously, because she was bang on with everything. He has then traded us those scratchies. And when I say trade, like, we did own them for a little bit. Technically, Lee owns them now because we traded them on to her.
1: Yes.
2: Lee has said, though, she's happy for us to scratch them live on radio. I think it gets a little bit blurry as to what happens if we win here.
1: Oh, no, I'm pretty sure it's Lee's money if we win.
3: It's Lee's money.
2: Well, I think it's blurry.
1: It depends how much we win.
2: I think it's blurry.
1: Well, I think we'd call her and we'd be like, Lee, we won this much. Give us 50 grand.
2: Yeah.
1: I don't know. Well, it's something like that. I tell you what, if we don't win, though, we've got David's number lined up, the guy who met the psychic at the market, who traded us these scratchies, Joe.
3: Yes. Currently not answering.
2: Ah, that makes sense, doesn't it? That makes a lot of sense.
1: He's moved. He's in the Cayman Islands. What did we give him?
2: We gave him a snake.
1: We gave him the snake, the 6-foot taxidermy snake.
2: Yeah, great trade from him.
1: He's clearly sold that.
2: And again, the big question, has he lied to us? We'll try and call him again because I want to ask him just, you know, man to man and say, like, did you lie to us? Did you even speak to a psychic?
3: I reckon Scratch and then...
1: Yeah, let's talk before the Scratch.
2: Do you want to Scratch first or me Scratch?
1: Well, you got a million, so maybe you Scratch second.
2: Okay.
1: Or you can Scratch first. You got the mic.
2: Okay.
1: I just want to say, while you're scratching, get scratching. This is gambling.
2: So,
1: contact Gambling Help online or you can call the number 1-800-858-858 at the end of the day. So,
2: yeah. And psychics very rarely endorse this kind of thing. I don't know if that was worth mentioning. All right, here we go. Scratching away. Here we go. I'm feeling good about... Have a look at that. Bit of ASMR. Oh, yeah.
1: How you going there, mate?
2: Well, now, hang on.
1: Uh-oh.
2: Hang on. I think I've seen something.
1: Oh, wow. Here we go. I don't know whether you're one of the great charlatans.
2: I think I've seen two.
1: There's every chance. What do you think you've seen?
2: I think I've seen two similar numbers. There's a lot going
1: Surely
2: on.
1: You need three.
2: There's a lot
1: Surely
2: going on in there. There's a lot going on in the 30s. There's a lot going on in
1: three.
2: The 30s.
1: You need three numbers, though, every time.
2: No.
1: What's the code? How do you win on that?
2: 36, 30, no, bugger. My lucky numbers have to link up with my numbers.
1: Yes.
2: I'm not... This is a joke. This is a prank. You're pranking me? Are you pranking me? Seems like you're pranking me.
1: What do you mean?
2: We won.
1: What?
2: We won.
1: What?
2: We won.
1: What?
2: I'm not kidding. We won $1 million.
1: No,
2: you're pranking me.
1: No.
2: You're pranking me. Are you pranking me? Are you pranking me? You're
1: no.
2: pranking me. We won $1 million.
1: No.
2: Look.
1: 38.
2: I'm not joking. I'm not joking. 30. Lucky number. 38. 38. Number. $1 million.
4: What?
2: You're pranking me.
1: This is
2: a prank.
1: Match at least
2: one
1: of your lucky numbers
2: with your
1: to 20 numbers.
2: These are the numbers.
1: Like one of your lucky numbers, 38 to at
2: 38.
1: Least 38. $1 million.
2: It's a joke.
4: What?
2: You're pranking me.
4: What?
2: You're pranking me. Are you pranking me?
1: I've got nothing to do with this.
2: This is a prank.
1: That looks.
2: Let's go.
3: What's it say on the back?
2: Let's go to the tats. Let's go.
3: What's it say on the back?
2: Says, it's guys, I've read it right. We've won $1 million unless you're stitching me up. This is a prank.
1: Annalise got the prank face on. She's got her prank face on.
2: Is that prank face? Is that prank face?
1: You got a half smiling face on.
2: Why have you got prank face?
1: No, you do. You've got your prank face on.
2: Why have you got your prank face on?
3: Well, just read the back.
2: This is not time.
3: Read the back.
2: Okay. What do you mean? Please note, there is no actual prize.
3: It's a prank.
2: You bastards. You bastards.
3: We have one more scratchy from
1: Bring
3: David that we can maybe scratch on tomorrow's show.
2: Oh, you bastards. So did you not know? You didn't know.
1: Well, I haven't scratched this one yet. Is this one legit?
3: That's legit.
1: This one's legit?
3: Yep. There's two left.
1: And do you want me to say that for tomorrow's show?
2: Damn it.
3: I reckon.
1: Yeah, okay.
2: Damn it, I kind of believed it.
1: I 100% believe it. I 100%. How did you make a fake scratchy? Is that illegal?
3: The producers, mate. You can do anything.
2: Wow. I have heard of this before.
1: Really?
2: Yeah.
1: Bastards.
0: You know the saying, where there's a will, there's a Woody. Hang on, I don't think I got that quite right. Will and Woody.
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0: It's Will and Woody keeping you up.
2: Woods.
3: I love a prank, Will.
2: Yes, yes.
3: I'll be the first one to say whether I'm pranking or getting pranked.
2: Yeah.
3: I think it's great. It's good hijinks for the team. It's good for morale.
2: Hijinks? Okay?
3: Well, it's just fun. Do you know what I mean? It's,
2: yeah.
3: It's a good vibe set.
2: Yeah,
3: think,
2: it can
3: know,
2: be
3: it's
2: fun.
3: Good, it's good for the show.
2: Yeah, yeah.
3: Have you pranked me this week?
2: No.
3: Has anyone...
2: Why?
3: Has anyone... I will not be angry. I'm not going to be angry.
2: Why?
3: If the person who's pranked me this week just like puts their hand up Why? Now and confesses to pranking me.
2: Sexy Das, surely.
4: No one out here?
3: You,
2: Sexy Das.
3: You promised none of you have
2: I
3: pranked me.
2: I reckon Sexy Das has.
3: Can Sexy hear this?
2: He's acting busy.
3: Can Sexy...
2: He's acting busy.
3: Have you pranked me this week, Sexy? Yes. Wrong button, Das. God just, damn it,
2: I mean,
3: Sexy.
2: I mean, the digital guy needs to get his...
5: What do you want?
3: Have you pranked me this week?
5: I don't think so.
3: Tom?
6: No pranking's here.
3: Okay. So, because I thought if it was one of you, like it's elaborate and it took a lot of hard work. Yours, none of you took my have stolen my red bin from outside my house. Last time I saw it was 6:30 a.m. It was still full on Monday morning. And then I came back at 8:30 a.m. and it's gone. And now, I've been holding. I've been like, I won't get in touch with the council.
2: Great,
3: they'll come. I'll get to work and go. My bid will be in the studio. I was saying, classic,
2: good prank.
4: I wish we did.
2: I say
3: no. Well, so do I, because I'm now without a bin. I've got pooey nappies in bags sitting outside my house. I've got no bin.
2: Have you checked your neighbours? Because that happens
3: I've
2: sometimes.
3: The entire
2: they take
3: street.
2: The wrong bin in.
3: I don't think. Who steals a bin?
2: Also, like, yeah. Like, how's the bin labelled?
3: It's just two white numbers that are clearly sticky taped on or stuck on.
2: Easy.
3: It'll be a sting operation. I'll sit out the front and wait for the garbos to come. So I won't speak to the council about my missing bin then.
2: Awesome. So this weekend?
3: This weekend, Sunday night.
2: I love.
3: Going to do sleepover mine?
2: No.
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1: Right, now give us a call and try and convince us you're in the car with somebody else.
2: Will and Woody's Phone Alone.
3: I know we're an audio medium and maybe this isn't worth bringing up, but I think it's worth mentioning that Will is taking this game so seriously today that he has actually decided to get rid of one of his senses. He has a blindfold on so he can focus so intently.
1: I have a migraine.
3: No, this is good, mate. This is like that scene in Dodgeball when Peter LaFleur puts on the blindfold and he tries to dodge a dodgeball. If you don't get that reference, go and watch Dodgeball. Anyway, hey, Will, who's our first caller?
1: Oh, shit.
3: No, it's okay, mate. We got Mandy here who's called on 31061.
1: That was a cheap shot.
3: That was a cheap shot. We are playing Phone Alone where you guys are convincing us you're in the car with someone else and then we decide, is someone else actually there? Or are you just putting on a voice? Mandy, who are you in the car with?
4: Yeah, with my daughter, guys.
1: Your daughter?
3: Your daughter's called Guys?
4: No. Cass is her name.
3: Cass, okay. Cass. How old's your daughter, Cass?
4: 25.
3: 25, okay. Could you throw Cass on the phone, please?
4: Hey, Will and Woody.
3: Hi, no. Cass. So where are you and your mum off to, Cass?
4: Mum's getting her hair done and I'm just going with her.
5: Oh, sounds a lot like...
3: okay. What did Mum get done? Describe her hair to us.
4: No, we're on our way now. She hasn't had it done yet.
3: Sorry.
1: Mandy,
3: yeah, my bad.
1: Mandy, I'm sorry. I think that's going to be game over, Mandy. It's been good, though. Good try.
3: It's just you, isn't it, Mandy?
4: It is just me, guys.
1: Good try, Mandy.
3: Good effort. Enjoy your haircut.
1: Points for trying.
3: Let's go to Lucy here. Hi, Lucy.
6: Hey, how are you?
3: Good. Lucy, who are you in the car with?
6: I'm in the car with my boyfriend.
3: What's his name?
6: His name's Diaz.
1: Diaz?
6: Diaz, yes.
3: Okay. Diaz, okay. Chuck Diaz on the phone, please.
6: Yeah. Hey, boys.
1: Okay, Diaz.
6: What's up?
3: Diaz, tell us about the first date that you took Lucy on, Diaz.
6: Oh, well, it wasn't much of a first date, you know. I just picked her up and we met at a pub, so, you know, things led from one to the other and, you know, I just, whatever you think happened.
3: What attracted you to Lucy, Diaz?
6: Oh, she's a bit of a nice girl, so, you know.
3: Lucy,
1: I think it's just you as well. Good try.
3: Are you alone, Lucy?
6: Yeah. No, I'm not alone. I'm with
3: Thea. You can drop the act.
1: No, very good, Lucy.
3: That is you alone, isn't it, Lucy? Just confirm for us. Lucy, you've got to drop it. We know it's you.
1: Oh, she hung up. That's just so
3: come on,
1: pathetic.
3: Guys.
1: If we beat you,
3: you've got good sportsmanship.
1: We celebrate.
3: Exactly. You've got to lose well. You win well. It's got a Jenny here.
1: God, by the way, you guys have been... Embarrassing.
3: She was so embarrassed to admit she was alone in the car and made up a boyfriend. Jenny, who are you in the car with, Jenny?
7: Yeah, took her out
8: to... Yeah, hi. I'm in the car with my daughter at the moment.
3: What's her name?
8: Her name's Eleanor.
3: Eleanor. Okay, can you throw Eleanor on the phone?
8: Yeah, sure. Hold on a sec. Hi!
3: Hi, Eleanor.
1: Oh, hi, Eleanor.
3: How old are you?
8: Nine.
3: You're nine. Okay, and what did you learn at school today?
8: Math and art.
1: Sorry, is that Jenny or is it Eleanor? I'm confused.
3: Hang on. Jenny, we're talking to Eleanor right now, aren't we?
8: Sorry, say that again.
3: So are we...
1: Can we talk to Eleanor again?
8: Yeah, sure. Hold on a second. Hi!
3: What is going on?
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0: It's Will and Woody keeping you up.
1: Woodrow, we've got junior producer Annalise in here. Annalise is, in her words, 25 and thriving.
2: And she is.
1: And she is.
2: She is.
1: She is. But we were reading a story about Amy Schumer, who had a botched colonoscopy and brought up a bunch of other things about being a 40-year-old woman. AB said quite candidly, and I think vulnerably on the MLG, whereas there's a lot of stuff that I'm worried about and I'm turning 40. And given that there are a lot of you guys that listen that are 40 and over, we've asked women to call 131065. If you're 40 and over, and AB is just going to shoot some questions at you that she that plague her. I mean, we're getting a little bit of a snapshot into the brain of a 25-year-old woman, which I think is cool. AB?
3: Yes.
1: How are you feeling about it?
3: I'm feeling like excited to know the answers to like endless list of questions I have. Like,
2: awesome.
3: Yeah, it's actually really insightful. And like, I feel like coming from people who have actually experienced it, it's helpful.
1: Makes a big difference.
2: Thanks for going there.
1: Good on you guys. Kegels, quick reminder.
3: Kegels.
2: Yes. Quick one, quick.
3: And we've all kegled. Keep going.
2: One. How long can you kegel for?
3: You can pulse. Anyway.
1: All right, let's go to
2: Carmen. Carmen, you're going to answer a question from Annalise. Annalise, what's your question for Carmen?
3: Carmen, thank you so much for calling. Are you meant to feel a spark with the person you spend the rest of your life with?
1: Oh, good question.
4: That's a hard one. I've been married a couple of times, three to be exact. And I've married for love and I've married for money. And I can say it's much easier crying in a Lamborghini than in a Ford.
3: Oh!
2: Oh my love God. The honesty.
1: Whoa.
2: The honesty.
3: Carmen. Okay. But what attracted you to the guy with the money versus like, was it purely like you just met him and you knew he had money so you're like, I'll just be with him? Or was it like, you grew apart and then he had money anyway? Or
4: so when you have a messy divorce after you've like met somebody and you think they're the love of your life and then things turn sour and you just have to move on and then you start thinking, okay, logistically, I need to make sure I make up for the time I spent at home with the kids. And yeah, so it was an investment in my future, really. That's how I looked at it.
1: Wow.
4: And then the love grew, yeah. So
1: and
4: I mean,
1: love grew.
4: Arranged marriages, yeah.
1: Love grew. There you go.
2: That's the honesty.
1: That's awesome, Carmen. Yeah.
3: That's
1: friend
3: so
1: of, a friend
3: crazy.
1: Of mine. A friend of mine's dad says that, actually. He was in arranged marriage and he said, because arranged marriage is big X-Men. It's like, well, arranged marriage, we'll never do that. Mm. And he said, love grows, love always grows, lust always fades.
3: Yeah, right. So that leads me perfectly into my next question.
2: Oh,
3: right.
2: Far away. Right. We've got Amanda here. Far away. What's the question for Amanda?
3: Amanda, thanks for calling. My question for you is, like, what happens if your partner gets ugly or, like, ages poorly? Like, do you still love them or?
1: God.
5: I think that, like I do agree with what the comment was about love grows and, you know, lust finishes because I think, like, my husband and I, we've been married nearly 26 years and, you know, things change. Obviously, our bodies change and our appearance and everything, but it's not the appearance that I'm in love with. It's the person he is.
1: Yeah.
5: And so I think if you think of it that way, because you're not marrying someone because of their looks, you're marrying someone because of who they are and how they compliment you and uplift you as such. So if they turned ugly, well, then they turn ugly. It's the person that matters. It's not like their appearance.
3: Oh, that's well really said, nice. Amanda. Is what's the personality not ugly though? So that's kind of the win.
2: Yeah. A good personality can almost make them more attractive. I'm interested to ask you, what as far as priorities
1: thanks,
2: finding
1: Amanda.
2: A guy
1: great call
2: though
1: again.
2: Now, how important is looks and spark for you right now?
3: Like really high.
1: Of course.
3: Like it's actually really concerning. That's why I feel like I've been single for a long time because I'm so picky.
1: You should. I think you are entitled
2: okay.
1: that though.
3: Yeah.
2: Being picky's okay.
1: Do you know what that's called?
3: No.
1: The moment when you first meet someone and you fall in love with them and it's the best thing ever.
6: Limerence?
1: Yeah, it's called limerence. Yeah, Joe,
6: really?
1: Joe's right. Yes, it's actually the feeling that you get of like, oh my God, the stars have aligned. I'm meant to be with this person. This is the nicest thing ever is called limerence. And it lasts for like different amounts of time for different people. It can last for a night. It can last for 2 weeks. It can last for 3 months, for 6 months. But it always ends. And that's when you actually have to wake up and go, oh, okay, I'm no longer like dizzy for you.
3: Wow.
1: But I think you're a good enough person for me to actually change who I am to make this work. And you actually got to do that.
3: I feel like I've had limerence.
1: Yeah,
3: with,
1: of course.
3: Hot
1: yeah.
3: guys on Instagram.
1: Yes, yes. And
7: it's Will and Woody.
8: Will and Woody!
7: Who needs real friends when you have these two? Plus, you never have to buy them presents.
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0: early. It's Will and Woody keeping you up.
1: All right. I think we just need to address something that's happening within our team.
2: Yeah.
1: And I'm pretty rattled about it.
2: Yeah.
1: I'm going to be honest. I haven't confronted the team member as yet.
2: Do it live on air, brother. Yeah. I like that.
1: Three nights ago, Will.
2: Yeah.
1: I'm in my home. And that's my time to, I love all of you guys. All you guys. It's my time to get away. That's my space. You know?
2: I get it, mate. You don't have to, everyone feels the same about you.
1: What do you mean?
2: Well, we all enjoy being away from you as well. Like, okay, it's not like everyone needs to be around. Like, we all enjoy time apart.
1: I don't know. I think you guys are always desperate to hang out with me. I'm sorry, guys.
2: I can't do it. It's like, we're all doing the same thing. We're all having a couple of days off. We work very closely. Right.
1: Okay,
2: we get it. We get it. It's good. It's nice.
1: It's healthy.
2: It's important. Yeah.
1: And because we all like it, I thought all of us would be respecting it. So I'm putting my daughter to bed, okay, going about my business, and all of a sudden I hear the sexiest team member's voice in my house. And I was like, what?
2: I didn't come by.
1: What? Nah, stop it. You know you're not the sexiest team member. You know that it's the man we call sexy. It's Sexy Das. He's our digital producer. He's in the studio right now. He is sexy. Bit of a round of applause for
2: Das
1: Sexy.
2: Is fashionable. Sure. I think you got to put your chair down a little bit, bro.
3: Yeah,
2: I mean, I know you're in charge of the tech, but I think the analog stuff gets away from you. And that might just be a generational thing. I'm not being specific
3: but up here. This is kind of good.
1: I don't like you. I don't like you. You're looking down on me now.
3: I don't like you.
2: No,
3: that's too low.
2: Yeah, bring him down. That's where you're at.
1: Bring him down.
2: Yeah, I think he needs to come down a couple of pegs. Yeah, he does. And that's what this is about, ultimately. Yeah. He can't be looking down on us.
1: I'm going to go up. I'm going to bring my chair up. Here we go. Nice. Now, look, before I get to...
2: He looks like a little boy now.
1: Yeah, I like him back up. No, I like it. Stay down.
2: Yeah.
1: Okay, so I can hear his voice.
2: Yeah.
1: Okay, now before I get to... you know, me trying to figure out why that was the case. My wife had said a couple of times, you know, she'd gone, oh, gee, Sexy Das, he's confident, isn't he?
3: Really?
1: She'd say that a lot to me. And I'd go, wait.
3: There we go.
1: Nice, he's confident, isn't he? He's confident. And I'd say, yeah, he's a pretty confident guy. I mean, pretty confident.
2: Why does she say confident? Why?
1: I don't know. I think
2: that's her way of saying he's hot.
3: I think so.
1: Probably.
2: It is. It actually is. And that's what women do. They go like, oh, geez, he's a nice guy. But where guys go, wow, she's hot.
1: Mm-hmm.
2: Women just go, confident, isn't he?
1: He's confident.
2: He's got a bit of something about him, doesn't he?
1: Yeah, this kind of language was happening.
2: Well, she thinks she's hot.
1: At my house.
2: And then she's only confident. Human.
1: And then she says, and then I say to him, like, I guess he is confident for 21.
2: Yeah.
1: And then she goes, he's 21.
2: Oh, yeah, no.
1: I can't believe
2: she definitely finds it.
1: I can't believe he's 21.
2: Oh, Jesus.
1: What of this chap? Okay.
2: Yeah.
1: Okay. So she says a lot.
2: That's what Sam does when she finds a footballer hot. Because she finds that out, like, oh, he's only 22. I can't believe it.
1: Yes. So my wife's doing all this with Sexy.
2: Oh, dear.
1: Okay, so let me take you back to 3 nights ago. I can hear his voice in my house.
2: Wow.
1: I'm like, this is outrageous.
2: Wow.
1: Where is he?
2: Wow.
1: Where the hell is he?
2: Wow.
1: Get him out here. Anyway.
2: Get the cattle prod, get the dogs.
1: I go downstairs.
2: Yeah.
1: And there's my wife holding her phone, listening to a voice message from Sexy.
2: Wow.
1: Now, Sexy, we're going to have a little bit of a conversation.
2: Wow.
1: Just about boundaries.
2: I'm interested.
1: Just about boundaries.
2: I am interested.
1: Yeah, as am I. Why are you sending voice messages to my wife?
3: Well, let me just say this. Mim messaged me first.
1: Oh, now.
2: The plot thickens. Yeah. Are you sure you want to do this on air? You can tap out right now if you
1: I'm
2: like.
1: I'm not tapping now. Okay. I would have thought, as a new friend,
3: yep.
1: That's where it ends.
3: Well,
1: even if my wife reaches out to you, you say to her, hey,
2: he's got the voice note. Here we go.
1: We don't need to check the receipts.
2: I think
1: you say, out of respect, I don't feel comfortable talking to you.
3: Okay.
2: How did she get your number?
3: No, not number. She actually texted me from your Instagram account.
1: Oh, yeah, she's in there.
3: Yep.
1: She runs it.
3: She said,
2: wow. It just gets naughtier and naughtier.
3: Sexy, it's Mim.
1: Yeah, right. Okay,
3: can we collab on the last post, please? Very, very good stuff.
1: Okay, yeah.
3: And then that's when I sent the voice message.
2: Oh, so she was like, can I collab on a post that we've done?
3: Yeah, yeah, yeah.
2: Oh, that's nice.
1: Why did you feel the need to start doing the verbal stuff?
3: Because I was in the car driving.
1: Yeah, well, wait till you get home.
2: No, you can't text and drive.
3: Yeah, there was a thing the other day, actually, when I tried to text you.
2: Yeah, he tries to use Siri, remember?
1: Oh, that was very funny.
2: Yeah.
1: Typos all over the place. Yeah, yeah. And then
2: so you're using the voice messages now. That's good. Yeah. That's good.
1: Yeah. Yeah. How many times back and forth did you go? Because I heard a number of times.
2: Oh.
1: I'm upstairs. I didn't hear him once. I didn't hear him. I heard him once and I was like, that sounds like Sexy.
3: Oh. I did think to myself, I was like, I wonder what Woods would think about Mim messaging his wife.
1: Well, now you know.
3: No, not me. Mim calling me sexy.
2: Yeah, but you messaged her back as well. See, a good friend in that instance would have called Woody and been like, hey, mate, just so you know, your wife called me sexy. She's texting me.
1: That's
2: what I would have done.
1: Yeah. And you haven't brought it up
2: with
1: me.
2: That's what I would have done.
1: You've had 4 days. I've given you four days to bring it up and you've kept it a secret. Now it's weird that it's a secret.
3: I thought it would have been weirder if I was like, because then it like legitimizes it. You know what I mean? Like, I think she might be into me, mate. Like, watch your back. You know what I mean? That's way worse.
1: Is that what you think?
3: Well, I don't know. You're telling the story, mate.
2: She's not. Only human. She's only human. We've been through it.
1: We have two children. We've got two children.
2: She's only human, mate.
1: We've got two children. Go and have your chucky milk and get out of here.
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1: And look, we can't get out of here now without doing our post-show meeting on the air. Show notes, post-show notes. Any notes from you, Annalise?
2: Not currently, but I'll think about one.
1: God, I love throwing you. Love it. Oh, it's just
2: you always scare me off guard.
1: Mate, just take your Invisalign out. Concentrate.
2: I need 3 weeks left with my Invisalign, actually.
1: God, there you go.
2: Yeah.
1: Now, see, even that would have been better than come back to me. Das, been texting Woody's wife. That's a show note.
2: That's a show note.
1: That's a show note.
2: Weird.
1: That's a personal note, mate. That's a personal note. Oh, it is. The button. Oh, he's pressed the wrong button. I mean, the tech guy.
3: Oh, God.
1: Can somebody just, do we need to colour code your buttons for you?
3: Yeah, I've actually got it labelled. I don't know how.
1: Really? Yeah, well, the colours are good, though. Like, my daughter doesn't understand labels, but she does colours. I mean, she's 4, but that's where you might be at, bro, and that's all right.
3: Good on her.
4: Yeah. Maybe Mim can teach him.
1: Oh, don't. That's not good. Now, Woody's left early. He's had to go. He's got an appointment, so that feels a bit wild to say that.
4: Do you think there's an argument coming?
1: There's a lot there. I don't think we need to, anyway. Get that on the podcast. Why Darcy's texting Woody's wife. Behind his back. How do you feel about that?
2: About the texting?
1: Yeah.
2: Across
1: the line?
2: Yeah, across the line.
1: If you're going to be on the air, Annalise, you need to have an opinion.
2: Sorry.
1: I can't throw to you again.
2: I like being on the fence.
1: I know you do. How do you feel about the fact that Sexy Das is texting Woody's wife?
2: I hate it. It's terrible. Never
1: there
2: do it again.
1: Go. That's what we're about.
2: Nice. Oh, my God.
1: That was
2: ew,
1: good.
2: What the hell?
1: Intense. Very good. Yeah. Nice. Yeah. It's not. It's not okay, mate.
2: I'm sweating now.
1: I do. I'm not really sure what's worse there though, because she was text. She drew first blood, didn't she, Das?
3: Yeah, exactly. And she called me sexy as well.
1: Yeah, which is pretty wild. So look, at the end of the day, Woody, a lot of anger at you. But if I'm honest, I know him very well. He was projecting because he was very angry at his wife. And they're gonna have to sort that out. They've got 2 kids. I mean, there's sad breakdowns of marriages with little kids. Very sad. Well, it's not funny, mate.
2: It's not funny.
1: Now, before we get out of here, let's go to Angela. Angela.
5: Hello.
1: Angela, you've got yourself. I don't know how this has happened. You've popped up. I've got to give away the Post Malone tickets today. We've heard you're a big fan. You're going to Post Malone. You're going to his big ass world tour.
5: No way.
1: Yeah, you are.
5: No way. That is so cool.
1: Oh, yeah. October 26th, special guest, Don Toliver.
5: So cool. Thank you so much. Mate, and you've got to say the one word to me of my favourite song that I entered the competition. So you've got to, on the count of 3, we should both just go, congratulations.
1: Congratulations. Yeah, I was all over that. tickets and tour info at livenation.com.au. Now, the reason I'm saying it in American accent is because it's called... Congratulations. It's called... I love this guy. I love the face tats. What a guy. It's called his big... It's called Post Malone's Big ASS World Tour.
5: It is. It's his big ass tour.
1: Big ass. You know, I can't call it a big ass world tour. It doesn't have the same ring to it, doesn't it, Ange? It's not the same, is it?
5: It's not the same.
1: It's not the same. Oh, that's a tune. That's a tune. That is a tune. I'll give him that. You'd find him hot, don't you, Joe? You'd find Post Malone hot.
4: Love Posty. Yeah, my favourite song's Rockstar.
1: He's got that rat vibe that like.
4: Just
1: swamp
4: been pulled
1: rat,
4: out of a
1: swamp
4: bin.
1: Rat.
4: And plopped on stage,
1: you love that,
4: vibe
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1: You love it. It's weird.
4: Perfect for your girl.
1: Very strange. Very strange. Man, I feel just like a rock star. Oh, yeah, yeah. Tight. Yeah. All my brothers got that big ass world tour. All right. We'll see you tomorrow.
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0: to see Dua Lipa, Dublin for Ed Sheeran, hop across to New York for Taylor Swift, the Nashville Action for Luke Combs, and then finishing LA to see The Weeknd.
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10: Good morning, a great start on the roads around town. We don't have any pranks or delays. Having a look at your run into Melbourne, a stunning run out of town onto the Western Freeway. Some delays do start up at Leakes Road. After that, a bit of congestion before Robinson's Road on the Deer Park Bypass. And the Ring Road has a nice run to the Westgate. 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
11: G'day, it's Tom Parry with your local news first. The CEO of Ballarat Council will prepare a report on introducing safety measures to Eureka Street. This follows last night's meeting of elected members, which saw a petition of nearly 1,500 signatures tabled, calling for changes after the death of schoolgirl Annabella Elliott, who was fatally struck by a car on the road earlier this year. New research from Federation University suggests probiotics could help prevent gastrobugs in young children attending childcare. The study followed 118 children over 12 months, finding a 62% drop in gastrointestinal infections. And in sports, this weekend sees round 8 of the Central Highlands Netball League taking place, and drop in gastrointestinal infections. And in sports, this weekend sees round 8 of the Central Highlands Netball

0: Surge led by Kalyn Ponga being sent off with 23 minutes of play, topped off by James Tedesco scoring a try in a last-gasp match winner.
1: I think I bombed one earlier and I wanted to make up for it, so just told Nate to put it up for me and go and compete, and I've worked so hard on that and I'm just happy I came down with it in the end.
0: They're on Nine. An appeal date has been penciled in for mushroom murderer Erin Patterson. The 51-year-old and her lawyers will try to overturn her triple murder conviction on 7 grounds, including a dispute of evidence. The dates set are August 18 and 19. Labor will introduce its tax changes into federal parliament today. The Albanese government will introduce a single bill containing 4 sets of tax measures, including changes to capital gains tax and negative gearing. And 5 people trapped in a louse cave for more than a week have been found alive, but 2 remain missing.
2: D2E Gym. From Dalacombe to Wendouree, you're never too far from a D2E.
0: In sport, returning to Origin, Queensland coach Billy Slater has weighed in on Kalyn Ponga's sensational send-off. The Maroon was dismissed for the rest of the game for a shoulder charge midway through the second half, opening the door for the Blues.
3: Argue all we want, but it is what it is. Like, let's call them. I haven't got any problems with it. Obviously, you know, feels he's let his team down, but those things happen in games. You know, they happen really quick. I've played that position. I know how hard it is.
0: And Will Day will play his first game for Hawthorn this year in tonight's Round 12 opener against the Saints. That's the latest news and sport.
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4: Top of 16 today. Some morning fog and then a sunny afternoon. Tomorrow, a low of 5, a high of 13. With morning fog and a slight chance of a shower in the evening. Saturday, showers throughout the day and a top of 14. But right now, it's 9 in Canadian.
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4: Good morning and welcome to the show. I feel like one of these is in order.
6: That was really bloody nasty, actually.
4: I'm so sorry. Please explain how the State of Origin went.
6: I don't want to. A minute and a half left in the game and we fumble it. We had a 20-point lead. 20-0.
4: 20-0?
6: 20-0 at one point, and then it was 26 at the end of halftime. And then we fumble it. Obviously stayed in the shed second half. Come back out. 4 minutes left in the game. All we got to do is hold on so they don't get another try and conversion. Minute and a half left. Minute and a half left. And they get a bloody try.
4: I mean, the refs didn't help. The refs didn't help.
6: Don't even start with me on Ashley Klein, I swear to God. They won by 2 points.
4: The fact that you know the ref's name is insane.
6: Everyone knows Ashley Klein's freaking name. He better not be back for game 2 and 3. Even the opposing team was like, yeah, that's not the right call when he sent Kalyn Ponga off. Should have got 10 in the bin, not completely sent off. So we're down a man the whole game as well. Anyway, we need to move on or I may swear on air, and I've never done that in my career, but today could be the day.
4: Today could be the day. All right, we're moving on. Oh, panic. Well, you were telling me about a disgusting car sticker you saw the other day.
6: Yeah, I've seen some road car stickers, but this one I'm like, oh, that takes a cake.
4: One that you can only save first thing in the morning. We'll find out what it is next.

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1: Now, yesterday I was driving around and I saw a sticker on a car and I thought, oh, I guess that's one way to do it, one way to get your business name out there. But the sticker on the car was advertising adult parties.
0: Oh, okay.
1: Yeah, not the Tupperware party, no. adult parties.
0: I mean, if you own that small business, you got to hustle.
1: You got to hustle. So they said, you know, adult parties here, had the phone number and everything in big, like, bluish purple letters on the back of the car. I thought, wait.
0: That's so
1: you got to get your business out there.
0: That's so silly. What was the number again?
1: Little perv. It reminded me, though, of another car sticker from a previous job I had like 10 years ago. One of the managers at this workplace had a sticker on the back of her car that said, if you're going to ride my ass, at least pull my hair. I was like, you are the manager of this establishment, girlfriend. I was like, that is rogue.
0: That is gross. Nothing says tacky to me, and this works on T-shirts, cars, everything, than being too sexual.
1: Yeah.
0: Like, no one wants to hear that stuff in polite society.
1: Yeah.
0: Like,
1: I was like, girl, you're my boss. You're my manager. That's nasty.
0: Yeah, that's gross.
1: Yeah.
0: Back of car stickers are a bit weird. People get really, really irate about the family ones.
1: Mm.
0: I mean, I don't mind them. The stick figure ones.
1: Yeah,
0: the stick figure ones. You know, got the mom, the dad, the dog, the kids.
1: They're harmless.
0: They're harmless. But people, I remember when they were big back in the 2010s, people, you know, it was very much like, people were mad at people. They thought they were so
1: salty.
0: Lame. They were like, oh, no one cares about your family. I don't want that there.
1: It's like, okay, it's not hurting anyone. It's probably the kids like putting the stickers on. You know, they're a sticker.
0: Yeah.
1: Just shows who the family is, whatever. Bit of fun, bit
0: it's
1: cutesy.
0: Cute. Yeah, the kids
1: I used to have a big, my first car I had, I was obsessed with Transformers. I loved them. I had a big Autobot sticker on the back of my window.
0: Oh my God, that's good though.
1: Yeah, I loved it. I loved it. It was a little Mazda Metro.
0: Yeah.
1: Old little 2001 thing with an Autobot sticker on the back. I'm like, this thing ain't transforming real quick.
0: I love that. Well, what do you feel about, now here's another one for you. How do you feel about baby on board stickers?
1: Oh, I think they're a safety thing, really. I've heard
0: that as well. Because I remember for years, everyone said the same thing. Like, I don't care if your baby's on board. I'm not going to crash your car any less.
1: Yeah.
0: Like, I'm not trying to crash the car, baby or not.
1: Yeah.
0: But I've heard it's that the...
1: It's for if you are in a crash, the ambulance at least know, hey, there's a baby in this car, save the baby first.
0: And, like, search for the baby if the baby's flown out somewhere.
1: Which I did see a sticker that reminds me, it's like, adults on board, we want to live too.
0: That's good. Well, let's find the tackiest stickers that you can purchase right now on the internet.
1: Love it.
0: We'll share them next. Let me
2: feel your love.
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0: 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Thanks to Metricon Ballarat. Two stunning Metricon display homes are open this weekend at Lucas Estate. Come see which one feels like home. And the great thing about owning a house or owning a car is you can put whatever kind of stickers you want on it.
1: You can pimp that baby out however you like, yeah.
0: And they can be as tacky and gross as you want, like the one you saw on your manager's old car.
1: Yeah, where I used to work about 10 years ago, the manager's car said, if you're going to ride my ass, at least pull my hair. I was like, that is trashy. That's gross, girl.
0: That is gross. So we thought we'd scour the internet for some real stickers, the tackiest stickers on the internet that you could buy right now if you were so inclined.
1: All right. Now, I found one. It's kind of funny. It's a bit cringe. So it's mainly on Tesla cars, and they've got stickers that say, I bought this car before I knew Elon was crazy.
0: I mean, that one's just a bit factual,
1: basically,
0: really.
1: Yeah, just poo-poo and Elon Musk.
0: And being like, sorry, I bought a Tesla.
1: Sorry, I didn't mean to buy a Tesla. Didn't know it was cray-cray.
0: Yeah, this is one of those ones I was saying before. Sexual ones are always a little, like, tacky. Mm. She wants the D... Zul.
1: Oh, Diesel.
0: Yeah.
1: I get it.
0: Diesel.
1: Now, this one works for the old Mazda tributes. It says, this is not the greatest car in the world. This is just a, and then it has the, you know, the car thing underneath, tribute.
0: Tribute.
1: This is just a tribute.
0: I thought we were doing tacky ones. You're doing really good ones.
1: That was a good one. That one was a good one. I did like that one.
0: This one's just the word me, but there's a screw going through the word me. So
1: screw me.
0: All very, very gross.
1: Can we just all agree that car stickers are probably tacky no matter what you're putting on there?
0: Yeah, like, you know, this isn't your, you know, this isn't your year 8 notebook.
1: Yeah,
0: this
1: isn't your project.
0: Yeah, this isn't your pencil case at school. You don't need stickers on your car.
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1: Still looking great around town. There's no delays or collisions. Have you looked your run into Melbourne? It's still looking good on the Western Freeway until about Leakes Road. You will hit a bit of traffic. The Deer Park Bypass is slowing before Robinson's Road and the Ring Road has a clear run through to the West Gate. To get you from back home into Port Melbourne, we're looking at an hour and 15 minutes this morning. 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That's the latest traffic on Power FM.
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2: G'day, it's Tom Parry with your local news first. Ratepayers in Hepburnshire can now have a say on Council's latest draft budget. The document details $10.5 million worth of capital works over the next financial year, as well as a $500,000 operating surplus. Feedback is due by June 14th, with a public hearing on the budget to be held on June 24th. A Ballarat man has woken up $20 million richer. His set-and-forget ticket scored the only First Division win in Tuesday's Oz Lotto draw. The shocked winner says he plans to share the prize with family and friends. And in sport, the Ballarat Miners men's coach Ray Borner is confident his team can get more wins on the board despite lodging just the one victory in the NBL 1 South season so far.
3: We are growing as a group. We're getting better as a group. We're understanding each other's playmaking, our roles within. So the team's getting better.
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4: Morning, I'm Phoebe Humphrey. New South Wales has pulled off its greatest ever comeback in last night's Origin Series opener in Sydney. The Blues recovering from a 20-0 deficit to win 22 points to 20 with a converted try to James Tedesco with a minute to go, securing the win. Maroons coach Billy Slater says his Queensland boys are heartbroken.
5: They played with so much heart in that last 23 minutes and New South Wales did a great job. They had to chase the points down and they got them.
4: The dad of one of the so-called ISIS brides says his daughter made a mistake and shouldn't face charges. Nesreen Zahab has reunited with her family in Sydney after returning from Syria in a group of 19 on Tuesday. Her dad Zakaria has told Nine Nesreen left Australia when she was just 21.
6: When you're young, you do so many mistakes. You don't get charged on that mistake.
4: And home buyers could be spared another interest rate hike next month. Better than expected inflation figures has fueled hopes the Reserve Bank will hold fire, opting for an increase in August instead.
0: D2E Gym. From Dalacombe to Wenderee, you're never too far from a D2E.
4: In sport, returning to Origin and Blues coach Laurie Daly has been asked whether he feels vindicated by overlooking Dylan Edwards as fullback in favour of the match-winning James Tedesco.
7: Don't feel vindicated because I know that Dylan would have been outstanding. It was a really hard call, actually, because Dylan is playing really well for Penrith and Teddy's playing well for the Roosters. So it was just a gut feel that we thought that was the way we were going to go.
4: And former Eagles coach Adam Simpson says coaches are hesitant to go for the vacant Essendon role because they can't see anyone else but James Hurd getting hired. That's the latest news and sport.
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8: Well, Toy Story 5 is coming out June 19th, which is very exciting. And they've just revealed a brand new character. Now, the character is known as Pizza with Sunglasses. And who is voicing Pizza with Sunglasses? It's Bad Bunny.
9: No way!
8: Yeah, Bad Bunny scored a role in Toy Story 5.
9: Oh, wow. You couldn't have predicted that when number one came out in the 90s. And a bit of sad news. Emily in Paris star Pierre Denis has passed away after a battle with, amyotrophic lateral sclerosis, ALS.
8: Oh,
9: he was 69 years old and he played Louis de Leon, the CEO in Emily in Paris.
0: GJ Bradding, Ballarat's number one heating and cooling specialist. Power FM weather.
9: Some morning fog with a sunny afternoon today, a top of 16. Tomorrow, a low of 5, a high of 13. With morning fog and a slight chance of a shower, most likely in the evening. Saturday sees a very high chance of showers throughout the day, a top of 14. But right now, it is 9 in Mitchell Park.
0: 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Lancaster Metricon. With two stunning display homes open this weekend at Lucas Estate, come see which one feels like home.
9: Good morning and welcome to the show. A particularly special good morning to the Ballarat man who just won $20 million in the lotto. You're my favourite. I love you. We've always been best friends.
8: What's your name? What's your number? Are you single? Where are you?
9: Yeah. 533-1031 is our pay ID if you want
8: to. I think we need to play that Kanye West song.
9: Which one?
8: She's a gold digger.
9: She's a gold digger. Oh, yeah, yeah. Yeah, you're looking now, aren't you?
8: Yeah.
9: Yes, he won it from a set and forget. He's been playing for 30 years and it was just auto coming out of his pocket doing the same numbers.
8: Auto coming out of your pocket, set and forget, and he's won 20 mil. Do you reckon he's wasted 20 mil over the years for a set and forget? Over 30 years?
9: Maybe not quite, but...
8: Do you reckon he's just broken even?
9: It's probably a lot of money. If he'd invested it in something else, it probably would have been about 20 mil. You know, the winning numbers, you know, they're just a lot of numbers. 16, 26, 34, 10, 25, 45, and 44.
8: Half your luck.
9: Yeah, exactly.
8: Congrats to you, mate.
9: Yeah, exactly.
8: We do take donations here.
9: Yeah, exactly.
8: Alex and Crystal.
9: Well, yeah, we take donations because both of us are renting at the moment.
8: Yeah.
9: I've got a rental inspection today.
8: Oh, they're the worst.
9: They are the worst. I'll tell you the trials and tribulations of this week next.

0: Alex and Crystal on Power. I'm excited to go home later today and just slob about the house because it has been a cleaning week.
1: Oh.
0: I got a rental inspection today. Cleaning weeks suck.
1: They do.
0: This one was made even worse by the fact that this was a few months ago, we found out the cats had fleas, did all the stuff. Found out last week, they still got fleas.
1: Oh, God.
0: So we've given them a second treatment and then did a hardcore flea bomb of the house. But that leaves like a film on all the surfaces.
1: Does it? Yeah.
0: So you're wiping down surfaces, you know, making sure you don't get any, you know, any pesticides
1: anywhere,
0: or
1: yeah.
0: chemicals.
1: Yeah.
0: And then, of course, the extra clean for the rental inspection.
1: Yeah, you're going to vacuum, mop, yeah, do all the rest of it.
0: And then that causes differences as well because my level of clean is
1: different
0: is sort of mid. And Alice's level of clean is like, an actual clean.
1: Yeah, get in the nooks and crannies. Yeah. We're not here to muck about.
0: Yeah, exactly. Yeah. And so that is a bit of a downer.
1: Yeah, I get it. Do you ever like hide anything when you have an inspection? I don't have anything too rogue that I need to hide.
0: But oh, yeah.
1: I have... I don't have like locks on my bedroom door.
0: Oh, right.
1: So I have these like portable locks that you can buy just like off Temu that you use them like when you go to hotel rooms and that.
0: Oh, yeah. It's
1: they
0: like
1: sort
0: a,
1: of sit in the door frame.
0: Yep.
1: And then you shut the door and it sort of clonks on the other side so you can't open it from the outside.
0: Yeah.
1: And so I've got them and I've got one in my door frame, but I sort of hide them because I'm like, I don't want them to. I don't know why I hide them actually. I'm like, I just don't think I want them to know that I'm like putting stuff in the door frame.
0: No, it's totally fair. Yeah, you don't want them to think.
1: Yeah.
0: Actually, one thing we're debating on what to hide is one of the door handles has come off.
1: Mm.
0: And so we tried to put it back on, but we don't have the screws for it. And it's not that it's just missing. It's like detached from the whole mechanism.
1: Oh.
0: So it's like, do we hide it and hope they don't notice? Or are we putting it out in the open to be like, hello, this is broken. Please fix this. This is part of the rental agreement.
1: Oh, yeah. Just tell them to fix it.
0: Yeah.
1: Because you didn't break it, right? It's just done.
0: Well, you know, it's broken, but it wasn't
1: anyone's
0: fault. It just fell off at one point. So.
1: Oh, yeah. I just said to them, hey, guys, this fell off. We were waiting for you to come so we could tell you it fell off.
0: I know. Don't you feel like such a slave sometimes? Though? You're such like, oh, please, just like fix it. I don't want to cause a fuss. No. Just like, oh, just don't kick me out.
1: Wait, you said the other day you were readjusting your bookshelf with that Gorilla Glue. You still got some Gorilla Glue left? Just glue it back on.
0: Oh, that's so smart!

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0: 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It's Alex and Crystal on Power FM, and the Ballarat winter is approaching. Crystal, it's your first Ballarat winter.
1: I'm very excited. I have been warned that it can be bone-chillingly cold, but I'm keen.
0: Yes, and there are some really good things about it.
2: But as long as you'd love me so.
1: Is it going to snow?
2: That it's snow.
0: Well, not guaranteed.
1: Okay.
0: But you might be able to find some fake snow with the Ballarat Winter Festival.
1: Oh, fun.
0: Kicking off the 27th of June, going until the 19th of July. Oh my God, it's so much fun. Sovereign Hill has all these projections over it. They do fake snow. There's like hot chocolate. It's absolutely awesome.
1: Cutesy.
0: Now, you were looking at the hot chocolate tour before. Is that right?
1: Yeah, it says something there at the boat shed. They've got white chocolate and butterscotch indulgence at the boat shed.
0: Yeah, 30 custom hot chocolates, both alcoholic and non-alcoholic, all around Ballarat. You've got to cast your vote in the people's choice because we need to crown Ballarat's best hot chocolate.
1: Oh, there's all different places that are doing it. The Market Hotel,
0: Bakery. Sign me up, baby. 34 of them on the list so far.
1: Crikey.
0: Like, all over the place. Like, and we're talking not just hospo places. Like, there's a Vanilla Bean Banjo hot chocolate at the Ballarat Wildlife Park. All places.
1: Yum.
0: Oh, my God. I know. Otherwise, I'll just read the entire list out.
1: Yeah,
0: absolutely amazing. We've got the hot chocolate trail. Bluey's coming to town as well. Live show.
1: Yeah, Bluey.
0: That's going to be awesome. And, of course, ice skating.
1: Really?
0: The ice rink is coming to Sturt Street.
1: We have an ice rink?
0: Yes, they do a temporary pop-up one for...
1: Oh, I've done that once before and I was terrible. So I'll be giving that a whirl again, see if I can get me balance this time.
0: Did you do the full, like, whoop, whoop, whoop, whoop, whoop, fall over?
1: I need to steal those little penguins that the kids use to hold on to. So I might have to have one of those penguin thingies you hold on to.
0: Oh, my God, I can't wait. Well, luckily, though, we're going to get all the deets next week because we've got Madam Mayor coming in.
1: Oh,
0: we're going to be chatting to her all about the Winter Festival.
1: Yes.
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1: Smooth sailings around town. There's no hold-ups or collisions. As we run into Melbourne, it's looking good on the Western Freeway. Still about Lakes Road, you will hit a bit of congestion. Heavy delays on the Deer Park bypass this morning, and the Ring Road is banked up all the way through to the Westgate. Fernwood women aren't just strong, they're strong to the core. Join this May and get 2 weeks. Ring Road is banked up all the way through to the Westgate. Fernwood women aren't just strong, they're strong to the core. Join this May and get 2 weeks of

0: Tom Parry with your local news first. A man is set to front court in July after 80 cannabis plants were allegedly seized during a raid in Ballarat East. Police executed their search of a property in the suburb last Wednesday, also uncovering a large amount of vapes and illegal cigarettes. The 30-year-old male was arrested at the scene and has since been bailed with strict conditions. Ballarat's Heritage Festival has delivered a boost to the local economy, with early estimates from the city's council suggesting more than 700 grand was injected over 4 days. The headline exhibition, Ballarat Revealed, was especially popular, drawing nearly 8,000 attendees. And in sport, this weekend marks the ninth round of the BFL women's competition. Among the games is a clash between the Swans and Redan at Alfredton Recreation Reserve in what could be a close contest. That's the latest in your local news.
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2: Morning, I'm Phoebe Humphrey. New South Wales take a 1-0 lead heading into Game 2 of State of Origin in Melbourne. After coming back from 20 points down in front of a packed crowd in Sydney last night, Blues veteran James Tedesco scoring the winning try in the dying minutes. Coach Laurie Daly says the review that followed left him hanging on the edge of his seat.
3: And they said, oh, it's going to go to the video referee to be confirmed. So then you start to worry. So they're going, oh, they're checking front on, and then you're sort of starting to doubt that it's going to be a try. And then as soon as it's awarded, yeah, your emotions are everywhere.
2: Triple Mushroom murderer Erin Patterson will appeal her convictions, arguing she's the victim of a substantial miscarriage of justice. Her lawyers will prosecute the 51-year-old's case in August. If they fail, she'll remain behind bars until she's at least 82. And the Albanese government is moving forward with its planned tax changes, introducing legislation into federal parliament today. The proposed tax measures include reducing the capital gains tax discount and limiting negative gearing concessions to newly built homes.
1: D2E Gym. From Dalacombe to Wendaree, you're never too far from a D2E.
2: In sport, back to Origin, and Maroon skipper Cam Munster believes Kalen Ponga was hard done by after being sent off midway through the second half for his shoulder charge.
4: Spur of the moment kind of thing. Bit of speed. Cole's not the slowest bloke in the game. He's probably one of the quickest, and KP's coming in to make a tackle. So it is what it is. I thought it might have been head on head. The split obviously on KP's ear, but the referee in the bunker saw it differently.
2: And the AFL says it's happy for James Hurd to coach Essendon again after Brad Scott was sacked earlier this week. It comes a decade after the supplement scandal. That's the latest news and sport.
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5: Some morning fog and a mostly sunny afternoon today with a top of 16. Tomorrow, a low of 5, a high of 13 with a chance of morning fog and a slight chance of a shower. Saturday, a top of 14, showers throughout the day.
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1: 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With two stunning Metricon display homes now open at Grange Estate. Come see which feels like home.
5: Good morning to everyone except for that Ballarat guy that won $20 million in the lotto. Yeah. You don't need my good morning. You're doing well enough.
6: And good morning to everyone except Blues supporters after last night's game. I'm a salty girl. Yeah. Minute and a half left and they win by two. Don't get me started. I'll get rolled up.
5: But now the State of Origin is a 1 out of 3 vibe. Is
6: one
5: that right?
6: 1 out of 3, which is okay. Thank God that was the first game. We've still got 2 more chances to redeem ourselves.
5: Right. So they have to win the next 2 in a row though.
6: Pretty much.
5: Oh my God.
6: You're damn right. But anyway, something else that does get me hot and bothered in a good way is a new TV show that I'm very addicted to, and I know I'm not the only one. I'll let you know about it next.

0: Alex and Crystal on Power. Thanks to Metricon at Ballarat. Two stunning Metricon display homes. They're open this weekend at Lucas Estate. Come see which one feels like home.
1: I have a new obsession.
0: What is it?
1: Oh, it's a TV show on Prime Video, Off Campus.
2: Wellesley.
3: Garrett Graham doesn't do girlfriends. What's really going on?
4: So what, I help you study and you play my fake boyfriend to get Justin's attention?
1: Oh, be still my beating heart. I've watched it twice over already.
0: I didn't want to look at you while that was playing because you're making faces I don't think I'm allowed to see.
1: I'm just in my element. This is such a good show. For us girls especially, women around the world are popping off over Off Campus because we love it. Now, it is a TV series based on books.
0: Yeah, what's the hype about?
1: By Elle Kennedy. Well, I think it's popping off so much because the male characters in this series, they were written by a woman.
0: Right.
1: So they're sort of written how gals want to be treated by guys, and these guys are just great, great men.
0: Yeah.
1: I'm respectful. Like, yes, this is what we want. We want hot, sexy, respectful men.
0: Yeah, exactly.
1: It's not too hard to ask for.
0: Yeah, exactly. I'm one of those three things.
1: You're hot, baby.
0: I'm super respectful, but that's very nice of you.
1: Now, it's actually the third most watched debuted series in Prime Video history. It had 36 million views in the last 12 days.
0: That's wild.
1: Yeah.
0: What beat it?
1: The biggest premiere in Prime Video history was Fallout. It had 100 million views in 4 days, which is huge.
0: Yeah.
1: So, yeah, it's the third most watched thing over on Prime, but it's so good. So, like, fellas, honestly, if you're like, oh, what do women want? We want Off Campus. Just go and watch it and do yourself a favor, okay? Figure it out.
0: This is a story about where men are written by women.
1: Mm.
0: Is there a show where we get to see women written by men? We've never gotten that before.
1: Oh, haven't you? Have you not seen Sydney Sweeney on Euphoria? Bloody hell.
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0: 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And do you know what I believed when I was younger, Crystal?
1: What?
0: I saw, whenever I saw you see people kiss on TV or in the movies, I understood that it wasn't real. I understood they were actors.
1: Yep.
0: I was old enough for that bit.
1: Mm.
0: But I assumed that they it was really hard for them to cast people because they could only cast male and female leads who were boyfriend, girlfriend in real life. Because I was like, if they have to kiss, they need to be boyfriend, girlfriend.
1: They have to be already related. Not related.
0: Yeah, in a relationship.
1: I hope they're not related.
0: And then my dad sort of said to me, no. And that was my first concept of like, people just kiss each other for money?
1: Oh my gosh, wild.
0: The reason I'm bringing it up is because I was just reading an article then about Neil McDonough. You know him if you saw him. He plays a lot of bad guys and he was in Desperate Housewives back in the day.
1: Okay, yeah.
0: He's been in loads of different stuff. But he has talked about the fact that he's lost quite a few roles and he did get sort of blacklisted in the Hollywood industry for a bit because he is a very devout Catholic, and he loves his wife so much, he refuses to do any saucy scenes or even kiss anyone in a role.
1: What a man.
0: For any amount of money.
1: That's loyalty, baby.
0: That is loyalty. He was in the series Scoundrels, which is a massive American TV show. He was written out of the show, $1 million contract. He lost it because he wouldn't do a saucy scene. Like acting, you know,
1: jeez,
0: fake.
1: Yeah.
0: But he wouldn't do it.
1: Nah, for a milli bucks, just pash, mate.
0: Yeah, I think Alice is going to let me pash whoever I want on screen for
1: I'd
0: a million.
1: I'd pash for much less, honestly.
0: Yeah, exactly. $1.50.
2: 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Whoa.

0: Dua Lipa, Dublin for Ed Sheeran, hop across to New York for Taylor Swift, the Nashville action for Luke Combs, and then finishing LA to see The Weeknd.
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12: Still looking great on the roads around town so far. There's no delays or collisions. As for your run into Melbourne, the Western Freeway still has a great run until about Leakes Road, then you will hit a bit of traffic. 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That's the latest traffic on Power FM.
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13: G'day, it's Tom Parry with your local news first. A new flood mitigation study has been adopted for Creswick following detailed modelling and community consultation. Hepburn Shire says the plan takes into account the 2022 flood event and will guide future works and improve emergency preparedness. Outgoing Ballarat Police Inspector Jason Templar says he feels like he has unfinished business in the city, telling us there's more to do when it comes to fixing antisocial behaviour on Little Bridge Street.
14: I'm pleased to say the Department of Transport and Council are still working through the finer details of removing the buses from Little Bridge Street. That's ongoing.
13: And in sport, Ballarat cricketer Matt Short is chasing more international opportunities after turning down a state contract with Victoria. He hopes playing in domestic T20 leagues overseas will help develop his game in the white ball format. That's the latest in your local news.
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12: Morning, I'm Phoebe Humphrey. Queensland has suffered a 22-20 defeat to New South Wales in a controversial Origin opener in Sydney. The Maroons led 20-6 before Kalyn Ponga was sent off midway through the second half, sparking the Blues' comeback. Debutant Sam Walker telling Nine the loss stings.
6: It's a hard one to sort of reflect on right now, but yeah, disappointed, I guess.
12: The federal government has struck a deal with every state and territory to fully fund public schools. The agreement will pump $20 billion into public schools over the next decade and another $50 billion in the decade to follow. The search for Gus Lamont in South Australia is ongoing, with police scouring waterways and creek beds. The four-year-old was last seen at his family's remote property near Yunta in September last year. And Matthew Perry's personal assistant has been jailed for his role in the actor's death. Kenneth Awamasa injected the 54-year-old friend star with a fatal dose of ketamine in October 2023 and was the last person to see Perry alive. He's been sentenced to 3 years and 5 months.
3: D2E Gym. From Dalacombe to Wendouree, you're never too far from a D2E.
12: In sport, New South Wales has pulled off the biggest comeback in Origin history to stun Queensland 22-20. Nathan Cleary orchestrated the fight back from 20-0 down, scoring a try before setting up James Tedesco's match winner at the death.
15: Yeah, it's just Origin. It was absolutely crazy, but that's why we love the game. It was honestly a tale of two halves, but Teddy's actually him. Just to come with that big play at the end, unbelievable.
12: And Will Day will play his first game for Hawthorn this year in tonight's Round 12 AFL opener against the Saints. That's the latest news and sport.
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16: Well, Julie Andrews has made a rare appearance. She's popped up at the 7th World Parkinson's Congress. She shared a video message at the age of 90, and her last public appearance was about 2 years ago. So she just come up with a message welcoming everyone to the conference there.
17: There we go. She just sort of yeeted in and then yeeted out again, you know. She's just chilling, living her life.
16: Doing what she wants.
17: Well, Adam Sandler's living his best life, but he has been slammed for embarrassing his wife. They were at a red carpet, a sort of world premiere for Netflix's new film Office Romance that stars Jackie Sandler, Adam Sandler's wife. She's a supporting role in the film. She looks gorgeous. She's dressed in this black dress with tights and black heels on. He is in bright neon blue pants and a really baggy orange hoodie.
16: Of course
17: That is for the Knicks. It's just like...
16: It's classic Adam Sandler.
17: Adam Sandler has gone with the Adam Sandler look. Yeah. Who's surprised?
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17: Top of 16 with some morning fog and a mostly sunny afternoon. Tomorrow, a low of 5, a high of 13. Morning fog and then a slight chance of a shower in the evening. Saturday, a very high chance of showers, a top of 14. But right now, it's 9 in Mount Clear.
3: 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Thanks to Metricon. With two stunning display homes open this weekend at Lucas Estate, come see which one feels like home.
17: Good morning. It is Thursday, which means it's time for the punderful world of news.
16: Yes, I'm going to give you an article, Alex, and you need to make it a bit more punny, a bit more clickbaity, and a bit more fun to read.
17: I can give that a crack. What do you got
16: for me? Your article this morning is cheese rolling legend beaten by German YouTuber.
17: Oh, I saw that. They had the British cheese rolling championships.
16: Cheese rolling big old competition. So cheese rolling legend beaten by German YouTuber. I want it to sound better than that, please, Alex.
17: Do you know what these puns are going to be?
16: Eh.
17: They're going to be cheesy.

0: news headlines boring you? Think that they need to be more attention-grabbing? Well, who doesn't love attention more than these two? It's Alex and Crystal's Ponderful World of News.
1: Yes, give me that headline, Crystal. What am I making some beautiful headline puns out of?
2: I wanted you to make this headline better. Cheese rolling legend beaten by German YouTuber. Make that better.
1: Yeah, because it's pretty average. Especially considering it's about that cheese roll they have every year in Gloucestershire where they roll big wheels of cheese down the hill and they've got to chase them. This year it was won by a YouTuber, German YouTuber, because a local guy who usually wins it came out of retirement and he still didn't win.
2: Oh, all right. What do you got instead of cheese rolling legend beaten by German YouTuber?
1: All right, number one. No Gouda news for local legend as YouTuber wins cheesy chase.
2: I like that.
1: They're great, but that's spelled G-R-A-T-E, great.
2: Ah, yes.
1: Wheelie fast YouTuber rolls past record holder.
2: Yeah, that's a good one.
1: And finally, you'll never believe it. Cheddar chasers cheat death for cheese.
2: Yeah.
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0: Alex and Crystal here on Power. We were talking yesterday about something very dangerous that's happening at Newington Primary School. Mm. We've got a concerned parent here who started a petition. Gabrielle Evans, thank you for joining us.
1: Thank you for having me.
2: Now, what's going on down there at Newington Primary School? What are you guys trying to advocate for?
1: We've got a number of issues around the school, which sits on an island all by itself. Mm. Total lack of safe crossings on any side. And we get a lot of cars speeding past. We also have congestion issues that come all the way down to Latrobe Street. It's really difficult for Newington kids to safely, actively commute to school, particularly in those older years independently. It's just, yeah, not safe.
2: No, yeah. That's not what you want.
0: Are parents a bit reluctant to let their kids walk to school or get that part of independence as they get older?
1: Oh, definitely. I think when you put that post on your Facebook page, was it last week?
0: Yeah.
1: About walk to school day, there was a pretty strong cohort of Newington parents who were like, we would love to.
2: Yeah, but we can't. No, yeah. That's fair enough. Now, you started a petition not long ago. Tell us a bit about that. What was that? What did that entail?
1: Yeah, so just down the road from Newington, we have Latrobe Street, and the most direct passage for our Southern Redan families is across Adair Street. But there's no safe pedestrian crossing there. In fact, a lot of people, when I did this petition, over 400 people signed, said it's just like playing chicken at that intersection. It's so dangerous. So many people, like I think it was over 40, reported near misses, if not actual collisions, and people getting hurt and cars and pedestrians, all sorts of things.
0: It is an absolute miracle there has not been an accident so far.
1: Yeah, and I really don't want us to have to wait for that, you know?
2: And just recently we've had that accident with the beautiful young girl in Eureka Street there that was struck. We don't want another incident like that to happen, and it shouldn't have to take someone being killed in one of these accidents for change to be made. So, of course, we want to see it happen way sooner than it needs to be.
1: Yeah, and look, the research shows that when kids are active, they raise their heart rates, they get better grades. So I think, like, encouraging kids as much as we can to walk or ride to school, it's gonna give them a really great start to the day in so many different ways.
2: Yeah, absolutely.
0: Gabrielle, what's the next step? Where's the resistance at now?
1: So we've been successful with our petition. Council has agreed to advocate for us, and they have sent a letter to the Minister for Transport. So we asked them to advocate to Regional Roads Victoria and the state government that we need a safe pedestrian crossing at Adair and Latrobe. They did that. The next step is we need the state government to act. And I understand we've got a lot of budget issues, but these kind of things make such a big difference to so many lives. And I cannot tell you how many, well, I can actually, it was about half a dozen mums said to me when I was walking block to block around the 12 blocks surrounding the intersection that they had called on council, they had called on the government to put a safe crossing there for their kids over the past like two decades. So it's been needed for a long time. There's an election coming up. We can only hope that local residents continue to keep that pressure on Juliana and say, you need to listen to us now, enough is enough.
2: Yeah,
1: put
2: absolutely.
1: Put the funding there and make it happen and assess the road really, like, because, you know, we've put forward we would like pedestrian operated signal crossing, which is basically traffic lights for pedestrians that are green all the time for traffic, but then red if a pedestrian comes up and needs to cross. But that may not be the perfect solution, you know. It was recommended to me by a planner, so I did put that forward to the locals that we could at least try for that. But we need the road assessed. We need the speeds assessed. We need, because this is impacting vehicles as well. It's such an arterial road, Latrobe, with lots and lots of trucks and buses going down it. And it blocks Phoenix residents who are on the north side from safely crossing. And it blocks St. Pat's, High, Loretto and Newington students from travelling safely north when they need to get to school in the other direction.
2: Yeah, okay.
0: Well, Gabrielle, thank you so much for talking with us. If you are concerned, make sure you are letting Juliana Addison know that you are a concerned citizen about this as well. Gabrielle, thank you for getting the ball rolling. And, of course, we're going to try and keep the pressure up as well.
2: Yeah.
1: Thank you so much, guys. We really appreciate your time. You have a great day.
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0: As for your run into Melbourne, it's looking good on the Western Freeway until about Leakes Road. You will hit a bit of congestion. After that, the Deer Park Bypass is banked up from Robinson's Road, and we have a slow run on the Ring Road through to the Westgate. 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That's the latest traffic on Power FM.
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2: G'day, it's Tom Parry with your local news first. The CEO of Ballarat Council will prepare a report on introducing safety measures to Eureka Street. This follows last night's meeting of elected members, which saw a petition of nearly 1,500 signatures tabled, calling for changes after the death of schoolgirl Annabella Elliott, who was struck by a car on the road earlier this year. Fresh research from Federation University suggests probiotics could help prevent gastro bugs in young kids attending daycare. The study followed 118 children over 12 months, finding a 62% drop in gastrointestinal infections. And in sport, round 8 is being played in the Central Highlands Footy League this weekend. Carnham Linton hosts the undefeated Learmonth, who are returning from a bye. Bunnyong also has a home ground advantage as they face Balan. That's the latest in your local news.
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3: Morning, I'm Phoebe Humphrey. New South Wales has pulled off an Origin heist, storming back from 20 down to stun Queensland 22-20 in Sydney. Maroons fullback Kalen Ponga was sent off midway through the second half for a shoulder charge. The Blues cashing in as James Tedesco sealed the match winner. Blues coach Laurie Daly says they fought till the death.
4: I'm really happy that we didn't play well, but we fought. And I would have been not devastated, but even if we didn't win, I would have taken a lot out of it.
3: Aaron Patterson's lawyers are preparing to appeal the Triple Mushroom Killer's convictions, arguing they're the result of a substantial miscarriage of justice. They've lodged their papers and are set to plead the 51-year-old's case in August, Patterson serving a minimum 33 years jail. And the federal government's super tax legislation will be introduced today. The bill entwines changes to capital gains tax and negative gearing with income tax relief. The coalition says it won't support the changes, so Labor will have to rely on the Greens to pass it.
1: D2E Jim from Delacombe to Wendouree. You're never too far from a D2E.
3: In sport, Queensland coach Billy Slater has weighed in on Kalen Ponga's sensational send-off. The Maroon was dismissed for the rest of the game for a shoulder charge halfway through the second term, opening the door for the Blues.
5: Argue all we want, but it is what it is. Like, let's call them. I haven't got any problems with it. Obviously, you know, feels he's let his team down, but those things happen in games.
3: And former Eagles coach Adam Simpson says coaches are hesitant to go for the vacant Essendon role because they can't see anyone else but James Hurd getting hired. That's the latest news and sport.
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6: Top of 16 today with a mostly sunny afternoon. Tomorrow, a low of 5, a high of 13 with morning fog and a shower in the evening. Saturday, a top of 14 with a very high chance of showers throughout the day. Right now, though, it's 8 in Redan.
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1: 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Come see which feels like home.
6: Good morning and welcome to the show. How is the saltiness going, Crystal? Is it subsiding?
8: Are you trying to bloody bring up what happened last night in the State of Origin?
6: Well, I just thought you might need to talk about it a bit more.
8: I don't want to talk about it. We had a minute and a half left in the game and we lost by 2 points after we had a 20-point lead in the first half. Don't get me started. I'll swear on air and I don't want it to be the first time I swear on air.
6: Sorry, I just thought you might need to get it out again or you might explode.
8: I'm thinking about it, honestly.
6: I'm thinking about it all the time. up next, though, we've been talking a lot about stealing recently, and and that led to us talking about stealing street signs. But you've taken it in a nicer direction because I found out something very interesting about you yesterday.
8: Yes, we'll do that next.

0: Taylor Swift there on Power. Thanks to Metricon Ballarat, two stunning Metricon display homes open this weekend at Lucas Estate. Come see which one feels like home. We found out something very interesting about you yesterday, Crystal.
1: Yes.
2: Well, I don't know, because up in the Gold Coast, there's a street that was named after my granddad, and it's called Roker Drive, which is my last name, Roker Drive.
0: A street named after your family?
2: After my granddad, yeah, and then there's another street that's named after my grandma, I think.
0: Double family named street.
2: Double family name. So there's Hofschild Drive, which is my grandma's maiden name, Hofschild. Yeah. And then there's Roker Drive up on the Gold Coast as well, named after both of them because they lived around that area back in the day.
0: Why are they such bigwigs that they're getting streets named after them?
2: I think because they were there like in the 50s or 60s. They were there in the 50s and 60s. I think they were like some of the first residents in that street. So they're just naming the streets after the people that lived there. And they both did serve in the war as well.
0: Oh, man.
2: So I think maybe it was just to honour the people that had been serving in the war.
0: Getting a street named after you used to be so easy.
2: Yeah.
0: These days, you should see the paperwork council has to do. Every time they talk about naming a new street, it's like, have your say, we'll put it to a vote, got to think about it. Nah, let's just name it after the Rokers, no one cares.
2: Yeah, just name it after the Rokers down the road there, that'll be right.
0: She'll be right. You've got a massive family though, don't you?
2: Yeah, well, I do. So that's Dad. So Dad's side of the family, there was 8 kids.
0: Yeah.
2: And then on Mum's side of the family, my grandparents had 8 kids as well. My mum has like 90 first cousins.
0: Jesus. You've got like a Facebook page dedicated to like all your extended family members like posting photos, right?
2: Yeah, it's like a big family reunion page, because like the definition of baby boomers, like they had 8 kids and those 8 kids all had 8 to 10 kids and there's just kids everywhere.
0: Oh my God.
2: So then also in Harvey Bay, so on Mum's side of the family, we've got in Harvey Bay, there's Jack Baron Park.
0: Yeah.
2: Now he was my great, great granddad, I believe. Mum thought he was the first mayor of Harvey Bay, and then I looked it up and I'm like, no, he wasn't. He was a councillor and he owned a butcher there with his brother, did a lot, and he started this big thing called the ambulance wheel as well, which was a good thing. Yeah.
0: Isn't that classic parent stuff though? Yeah. Where they tell you all these big stories and then you Google them and go, where have you heard this?
2: No, he wasn't, yeah.
0: He was not the mayor, but he was obviously important enough to get a park named after him.
2: Yeah, and he was a councillor for a while too, and he owned a bit of land there, and he started the ambulance wheel, which is huge. It's like raises money and stuff, and you get free stuff. It's pretty cool. So yeah, got Jack Baron Park, got me Roker Drive, Hofschild Drive up in Gold Coast. But you know what else is named after me specifically?
0: What's named after you specifically?
2: So my best friend that I grew up with, Andy, she has a daughter named Ayla.
0: Yeah.
2: And my middle name is Renee, and she named her daughter Ayla Renee.
0: What, because of you?
2: Yeah, because we're besties. We've been besties since we were like 5 years old.
0: Well, you and your family are just too impressive. Everything's named after you.
2: No.
0: 533-1031. What's been named after you or your family? We want to know. 533-1031. What has been named after you or your family?
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6: It is.
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0: Lance and Crystal on Ballarat's hit music station, Power FM. And we're talking things that you've had named after you. After Crystal's like, yeah, got loads of streets named after me. We've got a park named after my family.
1: No, it's not me. It's my grandparents. They got Roker Drive, Hofstra Drive up in Queensland there. There's Jack Barron Park in Harvey Bay named after my great-great-granddad. Anyway, besides the point, on 5333 1031, we were asking you, is there anything named after you? And we've got Akira. Is there something named after you, doll?
2: Yes.
1: Yeah, what is it?
2: Both of my parents' names combined is my name.
0: Oh,
1: that is really
0: cool.
1: Cute. So what's mum's name?
2: Ekta.
1: Yeah, and what's dad's name?
2: Ravinder.
1: Oh, that's
0: cool. And then what was your name again, sorry?
2: Akira.
1: That is really cool. That's a good idea. You've got a good name, girlfriend.
0: Do you like your name?
2: Yes.
0: Well, that's good then. That makes sense.
1: Thank you for calling us, Akira. You have a great day.
2: Goodbye.
0: Bye. What an absolute sweetie.
1: What a cutie. Love that.
0: Now, this is all good and well. We're talking about Akira. You know, she's named after things. Talk about you. You've got these things named after you. I've got nothing named after me.
1: I'm going for a skin check later. I could name a mole after you.
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1: A great run still around town this morning with no hold-ups or pranks. As we run into Melbourne, we're looking great on the Western Freeway. Delays do start up from Lakes Road, and we have a heavy run on the Deer Park Bypass. It's banked up to the Ring Road, which is slowing through to the Westgate. 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
2: G'day, it's Tom Parry with your local news first. Ratepayers in Hepburnshire can now have their say on council's latest draft budget. The document details $10.5 million worth of capital works over the next financial year, as well as a $500,000 operating surplus. Feedback is due by June 14th, with a public hearing on the budget to be held on June 24th. A Ballarat man has woken up $20 million richer after his set-and-forget ticket scored the only First Division win in Tuesday's Oz Lotto draw. The shocked winner says he plans to share the prize with family and friends. And the Ballarat Miners men's coach, Ray Borner, is confident his team can get more wins on the board despite lodging just the one victory so far in the NBL 1 South season.
3: We are growing as a group. We're getting better as a group. We're understanding each other's playmaking, our roles within. So the team's getting better.
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4: Morning, I'm Phoebe Humphrey. New South Wales has pulled off its greatest ever comeback in last night's Origin Series opener in Sydney. The Blues recovering from a 20-0 deficit to win 22 points to 20 with a converted try to James Tedesco with a minute to go, securing the win. Maroons coach Billy Slater says his Queensland boys are heartbroken.
5: They played with so much heart in that last 23 minutes and New South Wales did a great job. They had to chase the points down and they got them.
4: Game two is in Melbourne on June 17. The federal government has signed funding deals with all of the states and territories, committing $70 billion to public schools over the next 2 decades. The agreement ties funding to measures like national phonics checks and new numeracy testing, which will be rolled out across schools this year. And five people who'd been trapped for more than a week in a flooded cave in Laos have been found alive. Authorities say they're in good spirits. However, another two people remain unaccounted for. The next step is to get the group safely out.
0: D2E Gym. From Talacombe to Wenderee, you're never too far from a D2E.
4: In sport, returning to Origin and Blues coach Laurie Daly has been asked whether he feels vindicated by overlooking Dylan Edwards as fullback in favour of the match-winning James Tedesco.
6: Don't feel vindicated because I know that Dylan would have been outstanding. It was a really hard call, actually. Dylan is playing really well for Penrith and Teddy's playing well for the Roosters. So it was just a gut feel that we thought that was the way we were going to go.
4: And the AFL says it's happy for James Hurd to coach Essendon again after Brad Scott was sacked earlier this week. It comes a decade after the supplement scandal. That's the latest news and sport.
0: Coming up, Power FM's junior weather reporter. Thanks to Jenny's Early Learning Centre, The Arch, where learning is part of the fun.
7: We're joined by Casper today, our junior weather reporter. Casper, how are you today?
8: Good.
9: You're good.
7: Yeah?
9: What do you like doing at home and when you're at school and all the rest of it?
8: One, I don't go to school. Two, I make comic books.
7: Comic books.
9: Now, when you say you don't go to school, you mean you do homeschooling, hey? Is that right? Yeah, yep. Cool.
7: Nah, it's just a wagger. He just
9: doesn't want to go to school. That's fair enough.
7: Relatable. And what kind of comic books do you draw?
8: Lately, I've been making ones about food.
7: Oh, yeah?
8: Characters that are literally food.
7: Yeah, really? Like Carrot Man?
9: Strawberry Girl?
8: No, just lemon, mustard, stuff like that.
7: The classic. Carrot Man is what the kids at school used to call me. It was so offensive.
9: Right,
7: yeah.
9: All right, do you have any shout-outs you want to give to anyone, Casper?
8: To my friend Charlie for inventing the mustard character and the Kitch Boy character.
9: Oh, yeah. Good on you, Charlie. They're good characters.
7: I want to know what the mustard character's called.
8: Mustard.
7: Oh, okay. Sorry.
9: It's called mustard.
7: He's called mustard, obviously.
9: Dude, what else would he be?
7: Very true.
9: All right, Casper, you ready to read some weather?
8: Yeah.
9: Yeah, all right, let's do it.
0: 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Standby studio. 3,
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8: Hello, I'm today's junior weather reporter, Casper. Today will be a partially cloudy day with a slight chance of showers getting up to 14. Tomorrow will be cloudy with a top of 14. Saturday there will be a high chance of showers and a top of 15. That's your forecast from the junior weather reporter, Casper.
10: 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Thanks to Metricon. With two stunning display homes open this weekend at Lucas Estate, come see which one feels like home.
7: Good morning. Hope you're having a cracking morning. If you haven't heard, one Ballarat man is because he's won $20 million in the lotto.
9: Oh, must be nice. Must Whoever be you nice. Are out there with your fresh 20 mil, I work here at Power FM. It's on Lydiard Street. If you want to pop in, donate your money to me, I will accept it.
7: Yeah, exactly. You're having a real bad day, Crystal, you know?
9: Don't keep bringing this up, okay? Yes, State of Origin was awful last night. We lost in the last minute and a half by 2 points. We were up 20-0 at one point. Don't you should get that smug look off your face, you cheeky dog.
7: Well, luckily, rugby kind of plays by rock, paper, scissors rules, and it's best of three for the State of Origin.
9: Lucky. We've still got two more chances.
7: When's the next one?
9: June sometime.
7: That's in Melbourne, yeah?
9: Yeah, the game's in Melbourne. I need to try and get tickets to that.
7: Yeah, if you want to take Crystal along and you've got tickets, she'll buy them off you.
9: I will do anything. In fact, that bloke's going to give me $20 million. I'll give you $20 million for the tickets.
7: good luck with that.
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7: It's not 20 million, but we do have a little bit of money to give away for the MASH Track.
9: If we can't give you 20 million, how's $180 sound?
7: I mean, in this cost of living crisis, I'll take anything.
9: Yeah, honestly, $180 is nothing to sneeze at. With MASH Tracks, you've just got to guess the four songs we've smooshed together here. Have a listen.
7: Come on, have a crack. If you think you know one song, two song, three song, four, we want to know. 533-1031. What are your guesses? What are the four songs hidden here? $180 on the line. It's thanks to Stone Real Estate.

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1: Four songs all smushied and mixed together. Can you unpluck four separate songs from this absolute cluster?
2: Okay, worth $180 on the line. We've got a big grade two girl, Alana. Do you reckon, Alana, you know what's going on? What are you doing today, actually? What do you got on?
3: I've got school.
2: You got school? What do you love about school?
3: Getting to see my lovely friend and my lovely teacher.
2: Oh, that's very nice. Sweet. A lovely friend and lovely teacher.
1: Do you want to give him a shout out? What's your teacher's name?
3: Mickey.
2: There you go. All right, Alana, what songs can you hear in the mashup, doll?
3: I can hear Monkey Ranch by Foo Fighters.
2: Okay, Monkey Ranch by Foo Fighters. And what else?
3: I'll be there.
4: By the Remembrance.
2: All right, I'll be there by the Remembrance and Monkey Ranch by the Foo Fighters. Alana, this morning you have one out of two right, okay? So you have got one right. We can't tell you which one is right, but you're on the right track, Alana, so you keep guessing, okay?
4: All right. Good job, Dom.
1: Well, yeah, amazing. I'm still going to give you one of these.
2: Thank you. You have a good day, Dellen. Bye.
4: You too.
1: Bye.
2: Well, there you go. MASH Track is going to be worth $200 tomorrow, worth thanks to Stone Real Estate. 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
3: I'm sure you'll be fine.
2: What a grim reflection of our economy. Please don't make me homeless.
3: Please let me live in my house a little longer. And what's hot? 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Tim Bones always putting up his new Toasties menu. And you and I decided we're going to get some today.
2: 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And finally today I was like, fine. Let's go again.
3: We've been once and I'm hooked. So
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3: 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And what's not? The Queensland Maroons losing game one with a minute and a half left.
2: 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Why are you bringing it up?
3: 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Lucky there's two games left.
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0: 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Ballarat's only gold-class smash repairer. Just say, I want Barry. 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
1: freeway traffic. It's been a great morning around town on the road with no dramas, breakdowns or crashes. As we run into Melbourne, the Western Freeway still looking good. You'll hit some delays at Leakes Road and the Deer Park Bypass. Has some heavy congestion at Robinson's Road. As for the Ring Road, a smooth run through to the Westgate. To get you from back home into Port Melbourne, we're looking at an hour and 17 minutes. 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That's the latest traffic on Power FM.
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2: G'day, it's Tom Parry with your local news first. A man is set to front court in July after 80 cannabis plants were allegedly seized during a raid in Ballarat East. Police executed their search of a property in the suburb last Wednesday, also uncovering a large amount of vapes and illegal cigarettes. The 30-year-old male was arrested at the scene and has since been bailed with strict conditions. Ballarat's Heritage Festival has delivered a boost to the local economy, with early estimates from the city's council revealing more than $700,000 was injected over 4 days. The headline exhibition, Ballarat Revealed, was especially popular, drawing nearly 8,000 attendees. And in sport, this weekend sees the ninth round of the BFL women's competition taking place. East Point will make the long journey north to face Carisbrook, while Bacchus Marsh takes on Lake Wendouree. That's the latest in your local news.
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3: Morning, I'm Phoebe Humphrey. New South Wales has pulled off the greatest comeback in Origin history to win Game 1 of the series. The Blues recovering from a 20-0 deficit to claim a 2-point victory over the Maroons in Sydney. The surge led by Kalen Ponga being sent off with 23 minutes of play, topped off by James Tedesco scoring a try in a last-gasp match winner.
4: I think I bombed one earlier and I wanted to make up for it, so just told Nate to put it up for me and go and compete, and just happy I came down with it in the end.
3: They're on 9. Game 2 is in Melbourne on June 17. The federal government is facing growing pressure to scrap its capital gains tax proposal. Labor will introduce its first bill on the tax changes into Parliament today, but it won't be without backlash. Education Minister Jason Clare has told Seven he doesn't want young Aussies locked out of its bill on the tax changes into Parliament today, but it won't be without backlash. Education Minister Jason Clare has told Seven he doesn't want young Aussies locked out of the housing market.
5: Something's broken here, and we've got to fix it. That's

0: best speed. Cola's not the slowest bloke in the game. He's probably one of the quickest, and KP's coming in to make a tackle. So it is what it is. I thought it might have been head on head. The split, obviously, on KP's ear, but the referee in the bunker saw it differently.
1: And to AFL, Will Day will play his first game for Hawthorn this year in tonight's Round 12 opener against the Saints. That's the latest news and sport.
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3: Top of 16 today, a mostly sunny afternoon. Tomorrow, a low of 5, a high of 13, with some morning fog and a slight chance of a shower, most likely in the evening. Right now, though, it is 9 degrees in Sabas.
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4: We've got Lady Gaga and Doechii, Post Malone teaming up with Morgan Wallen, no doubt, and we're kicking it off right now with Sunny Fedora.

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1: Going to be huge. 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
0: Yeah, exactly. 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
0: 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Let's get back to the marathon. We've got some Bruce Springsteen now. It's a classic, Dancing in the Dark. Okay.

0: Alex and Crystal for your 15 song marathon. A sunny afternoon today with a top of 16. Tomorrow we're looking at a low of 5, a high of 13. Morning fog and then the slight chance of a shower in the evening.
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0: Now, I've got a bone to pick with you, Crystal.
1: Oh, no.
0: You still haven't watched K-pop Demon Hunters, have you?
1: No, I haven't.
0: Get on it. It's so big now that it's getting a physical release. So if you're a big Blu-ray or 4K fan, the people that still make those, because, you know, they don't make a lot of them these days.
1: You can buy it on DVD.
0: Yeah, the Criterion Collection, and they are making a Blu-ray 4K top of the line with behind the scenes features.
1: All right, well, I'll watch K-pop Demon Hunters when you watch Off Campus.
0: Mine's a 1.5-hour movie. Yours is like 8 episodes at 50 minutes each.
1: Yeah, and you can binge it in one weekend. I've done it twice over. No excuses.
0: Fair enough. Back to your marathon.

0: it's Alex and Crystal. That one was your 15-song marathon, all thanks to Fernwood Fitness. So get fitter, faster, and feel the Fernwood difference today.
1: We out of here. Time to go load up on some toasties, baby.
0: Oh, yeah. I'm excited for toasties. I'm excited to be back tomorrow for $200 for Mash Track as well, though.
1: And it's a Friday.
0: Have a good one.
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7: G'day, it's Tom Parry with your local news first. A new flood mitigation study has been adopted for Creswick following detailed modelling and community consultation. Hepburn Shire says the plan takes into account 2022's flooding event and will guide future works and improve emergency preparedness. Outgoing Ballarat Police Inspector Jason Templer says he feels like he has unfinished business in the city, telling us there's more to do when it comes to fixing antisocial behaviour on Little Bridge Street.
8: I'm pleased to say the Department of Transport and Council are still working through the finer details of removing the buses from Little Bridge Street. That's ongoing.
7: And in sport, Ballarat cricketer Matt Short is chasing more international opportunities after turning down a state contract with Victoria. He hopes playing in domestic T20 leagues overseas will help develop his game in the white ball format. That's the latest in your local news.
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9: Morning, I'm Phoebe Humphrey. Legislation to overhaul capital gains tax and negative gearing has been introduced into federal parliament. The bill also includes a tax cut and the $1,000 instant deduction, heaping pressure on the coalition to support the package. Treasurer Jim Chalmers says the reforms will help workers, first home buyers and future generations.
10: This is the first step in the most ambitious tax reform package for a quarter of a century. It will help ensure that aspiration and opportunity are the birthright of every Australian and not just some.
9: Analysts from Macquarie believe house prices could drop 5% thanks to the changes. Triple Mushroom murderer Erin Patterson will appeal her convictions, arguing she's the victim of a substantial miscarriage of justice. Her lawyers will prosecute the 51-year-old's case in August. The federal government has struck a deal with every state and territory to fully fund public schools. The agreement will pump $20 billion into public schools over the next decade and another $50 billion in the decade to follow. Five people trapped in a louse cave for more than a week have been found alive. Rescuers are still looking for two others. Authorities are now trying to get them out. And Matthew Perry's personal assistant has been jailed for his role in the actor's death. Kenneth Awamasa injected the 54-year-old Friends star with a fatal dose of ketamine in October 2023 and was the last person to see Perry alive. He's been sentenced to 3 years and 5 months.
2: D2E Gym. From Dalacombe to Wenderee, you're never too far from a D2E.
9: In sport, New South Wales has pulled off an origin heist, storming back from 20 down to stun Queensland 22-20 in Sydney. Maroons fullback Caelan Ponga was sent off midway through the second half for a shoulder charge. The Blues cashing in as James Tedesco sealed